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1: I'm John Saucier. President Trump said this weekend the United States is semi-negotiating with Iran as he ups the economic pressure. He tells reporters in the Oval Office if Iran is going to ask for reparations, then the United States is entitled to damages also.
2: All of the people that were so badly hurt, so badly wounded or killed, many thousands of people, and maybe damages for the 52,000 protesters over the last 4 months that were killed in Iran. We think their family should get damages.
1: Fire crews are battling blazes that have burned at least 10,000 acres and more than 900 homes near Spokane, Washington. The governor of the state, Bob Ferguson, announces he'll ask the Trump administration for a major disaster declaration.
3: To demonstrate how devastating these fires have been in our communities and to urge the administration to grant our request.
1: No serious injuries or deaths have been reported. A person has been arrested and accused of setting one of these fires. America's listening to Fox News.
0: 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Here's this hour's news update with Bruce Wayne.
4: City of Lebanon crews will be busy this week. Cameron Carey, communications specialist for the City of Lebanon, has this week's Lebanon at Work report.
5: Hello, this is Cameron with the City of Lebanon here with your Lebanon at Work update for the week of August 10th through the 14th. Our streets crews will be busy this week. They'll be painting stripes around the roundabout, constructing new sidewalk along Ivy Lane, and building storm drain and street infrastructure in the Legacy subdivision. Our electric crews will be working throughout the city to improve and maintain the electric system, so please use caution when traveling near work zones. The construction crew will spend Monday and Tuesday installing transformers, wire, and metering equipment in the 900 block of Elm Street, then move to replacing the cross arms on utility poles along Bland Street for the rest of the week. Our service crew will be installing 8 new electric services on Connor Drive and 24 new services at Fremont Apartments, upgrading LED street lighting on Jefferson Avenue and Nathaniel Drive, and responding to outage calls as needed. Meanwhile, our substation crew will be installing relay controls at substation number 3 behind Copeland and working with engineers to test and commission control relays and reclosures to enhance system reliability. Our environmental construction crews will be installing a water line near Lebanon High School, and our I&I crews will continue smoke testing this week across several neighborhoods, including Ivy, Beck, West Elm, Jesselyn, Linda Circle, Nathaniel, Apple Lane, Orchard, Glenridge, Tyler, Lacey, Troutman, Fowler, Howard, Lake, Utah, Evans, Iowa, Ohio, Texas, Crisp, Ice Cream Way, and Bethel Road. That's Lebanon Network for this week. Thanks for listening.
4: Give crews plenty of room when traveling through these work zones. 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The state of Missouri has released the July 2026 General Revenue Report. Net general revenue collections increased 5% compared to July 2025, from $839 million last year to $880.8 million this year. KJL News has a breakdown on other tax collections. Individual income tax collections increased 1.9% for the year, from $501.6 million last year to $510.9 million this year. Pass-through entity tax collections increased at 3.3% for the year, from $20.1 million last year to $20.7 million this year. Sales and use tax collections increased 8.5% for the year, from $307.5 million last year to $333.6 million this year. Corporate income and corporate franchise tax collections increased 15% for the year, from $37.7 million last year to $43.3 million this year. All other collections decreased at 29.3% for the year, from $54.2 million last year to $38.3 million this year. And refunds decreased 19.4% for the year,

Jeff Boggs, and we've got some great music for you on the way, but let's kick things off with Jason Aldean. Don't Tell on Me on your home for New Country, 103.7 KJEL.

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I'm Jeff Boggs. On the way, we've got Oliver Anthony and also some Co Wetzel. But right now, here's Shane Prophet, Long Live Country on 103.7 KJEL.

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Hurts Like You. I'm Jeff Boggs. On the way, we've got Tim McGraw. Look at the forecast and Stella Lefty as well. But right now, here's Lauren Alania and Chase Matthews, All My Exes, on 103.7 KJEL.

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1: A heat advisory continues until
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1: Clear skies tonight with lows around 77. 97 tomorrow, clear skies. Lows around 78 tomorrow night. Dry Wednesday and Thursday under mainly clear skies with highs in the upper 90s.
0: I'm staff meteorologist Jennifer Wojcicki.
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KJL 103.7 music from Bailey Zimmerman, Rockin' a Hard Place. I've been there a lot. I'm Jeff Boggs. Right now we've got Ashley McBride. Ella Langley and Morgan Wallen are on the way on 103.7 KJL.

watching my way. I've been trying to do right. 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I've been working like a dog.

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1: Fox News, I'm Deborah Valentine. During today's renaming of Joint Base Charleston to Joint Base Lindsey Graham in honor of the late Senator, War Secretary Pete Hegseth credits Graham for helping the Trump administration rebuild the military.
2: You are lethal, and you are ready, and because of you, America's enemies are on notice.
1: Graham's sister, newly appointed Senator Darlene Graham, faces a crowded field in Tuesday's GOP South Carolina primary. Washington Governor Bob Ferguson announcing he is asking the Trump administration for a major disaster declaration due to wildfire devastation.
3: To demonstrate how devastating these fires have been in our communities and to urge the administration to grant our request.
1: At least 10,000 acres and more than 900 homes near Spokane, Washington have been affected. The death toll from today's 7.4 magnitude earthquake in western Colombia stands at least 111 people. 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
0: 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Here's this hour's news update with Jeff Boggs.
4: The Lebanon City Council will meet tonight at City Hall. Among the items on the agenda include a proclamation for Community Cares Month, a resolution by the city to accept the results of the August 4th election, a resolution authorizing the paving of existing gravel roads in the city limits, and a resolution approving an agreement with Lebanon Arbor Care for feeder clearing for the electric department. There will also be a resolution approving the purchase of illuminated street name signs for Route 66 intersections and approving a software purchase for the fire department, and a resolution naming the Lebanon Golf Course Spring Hollow Golf. There will also be a second reading of an ordinance bill rezoning several lots at 601 Lynn Street from residential to cemetery, and a first and second reading of an ordinance authorizing the 2026 Lebanon Special Business District ad valorem tax levy. The Lebanon City Council meeting will begin at 6:30 p.m. tonight at City Hall. City of Lebanon crews will be busy this week. Cameron Carey, communications specialist for the City of Lebanon, has this week's Lebanon at Work report.
5: Hello, this is Cameron with the City of Lebanon here with your Lebanon Network update for the week of August 10th through the 14th. Our streets crews will be busy this week. They'll be painting stripes around the roundabout, constructing new sidewalk along Ivy Lane, and building storm drain and street infrastructure in the Legacy Subdivision. Our electric crews will be working throughout the city to improve and maintain the electric system, so please use caution when traveling near work zones. The construction crew will spend Monday and Tuesday installing transformers, wire, and metering equipment in the 900 block of Elm Street, then move to replacing the cross arms on utility poles along Bland Street for the rest of the week. Our service crew will be installing 8 new electric services on Connor Drive and 24 new services at Fremont Apartments, upgrading LED street lighting on Jefferson Avenue and Nathaniel Drive, and responding to outage calls as needed. Meanwhile, our substation crew will be installing relay controls at substation number 3 behind Copeland and working with engineers to test and commission control relays and reclosures to enhance system reliability. Our environmental construction crews will be installing a water line near Lebanon High School, and our I&I crews will continue smoke testing this week across several neighborhoods, including Ivy, Beck, West Elm, Jesselyn, Linda Circle, Nathaniel, Apple Lane, Orchard, Glenridge, Tyler, Lacey, Troutman, Fowler, Howard, Lake,

0: around 78 tomorrow night. Dry Wednesday and Thursday under mainly clear skies with highs in the upper 90s. I'm Staff Meteorologist Jennifer Wojcicki. Currently 91.
1: 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Don't we? Lainey Wilson and Ernest and the band Perry are on the way on your home for New Country, 103.7 KJE.

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That's the band Perry. Don't let me be lonely. I'm Jeff Boggs. On the way, we've got music from Lee Bryce and Stephen Wilson Jr., but right now it's Chase Matthews holding it down on 103.7 KJEL.

KJO 103.7, music from Stephen Wilson Jr. and Gary. I'm Jeff Boggs. On the way, Keith Urban and Tracy Lawrence, and a look at the forecast, but right now it's Kane Brown, Woman on 103.7 KJE.

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0: Here's your regional radio KJEL Skyscan forecast. A heat advisory continues until 8 p.m. Wednesday night. Clear skies tonight with lows around 77. 97 tomorrow, clear skies. Lows around 78 tomorrow night. Dry Wednesday and Thursday under mainly clear skies with highs in the upper 90s. I'm staff meteorologist Jennifer Wojcicki. Currently 91.
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Music from Blake Shelton in Texas. Before that, we heard Zach John King. I'm Jeff Boggs. On the way, John Morgan and Brett Eldridge, and also Samela Langley. But right now, it's Dan and Shay. 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
1: News. I'm Deborah Valentine. President Trump signing an executive order recommending childhood vaccines be limited to 11 and making the now combined MMR or mumps, measles, and rubella shots separate shots.
2: Senate Health Committee Chairman Bill Cassidy is a doctor. He called the order, quote, wrong. He believes this makes people more hesitant to get vaccines.
1: That's Fox's Chad Pergram reporting from Washington. The action due to concerns over the effects on pregnant women and cases of autism. Today's 7.4 magnitude earthquake in western Colombia collapsed 61 buildings with at least 111 people reported dead and another 87 hurt, the epicenter 250 miles west of the capital of Bogota. Voters heading to the polls in five states Tuesday to choose nominees heading into this fall's midterm elections, Connecticut, Wisconsin, Minnesota, Vermont, and South Carolina. 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
0: 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Here's this hour's news update with Jeff Boggs.
3: Four people were injured in a three-vehicle crash at the intersection of Highway 5 and Hazel Road in Lebanon Friday afternoon. The highway patrols as an SUV driven by a 53-year-old woman from Lebanon was making a left turn when it was struck in the rear by a car driven by a 28-year-old man from Lebanon, forcing the SUV into an oncoming SUV driven by a 24-year-old woman from Eldridge. The 28-year-old man from Lebanon was taken to a Springfield hospital with serious injuries, while the 53-year-old woman was taken to a Springfield hospital with minor injuries. The Eldridge woman and a 4-year-old boy who was a passenger were taken to Mercy Hospital in Lebanon with minor injuries. The Laclede County Sheriff's Department arrested a man for a suspected assault following a well-being check. Deputies responded after concerns were raised by a property owner about the safety of a 63-year-old tenant with mobility issues. Witnesses say Thomas Forrest McMullen had allegedly assaulted the victim with a baseball bat. Upon arrival, deputies found the victim injured on the floor after being struck and McMullen sitting in his van in the driveway. A blue baseball bat and a shortened barrel shotgun were found in McMullen's possession, along with a box of Suboxone. Court records indicate he is a convicted felon and has been charged with first-degree assault and firearm-related offenses. The Lebanon City Council will meet tonight at City Hall. Among the items on the agenda include a proclamation for Community Cares Month, a resolution by the city to accept the results of the August 4th election, a resolution authorizing the paving of existing gravel roads in the city limits, and a resolution approving an agreement with Lebanon Arbor Care for feeder clearing for the electric department. There will also be a resolution approving the purchase of illuminated street name signs for Route 66 intersections and approving a software purchase for the fire department and a resolution naming the Lebanon Golf Course Spring Hollow Golf. There will also be a second reading of an ordinance bill rezoning several lots at 601 Lynn Street from residential to cemetery and a first and second reading of an ordinance authorizing the 2026 Lebanon Special Business District ad valorem tax levy. The Lebanon City Council meeting will be at 6:30 p.m. tonight at City Hall. With your KJO 103.7 local news break, I'm Jeff Boggs.
4: Here's your regional radio KJEL Skyscan forecast. A heat advisory continues until 8 p.m. Wednesday night. 77 tonight under clear skies. Ample sunshine expected again tomorrow. 97. Mainly clear skies. Tomorrow night, lows level off around 78. Mainly sunny skies and dry Wednesday and Thursday with highs in the upper 90s.
5: I'm staff meteorologist Jennifer Wojcicki. Currently,
4: it's 87 degrees.
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I'm Jeff Boggs. On the way, Kenny Chesney and Tyler Hubbard, but right now it's Hardy and Friends with MacArthur on 103.7 KJEL.

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I'm Jeff Boggs. On the way, Jamie Johnson and Leanne Rimes. And to look at the forecast. But right now, here's Zach Topp, South of Sanity on 103.7 KJEL.

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0: Here's your regional radio KJEL Skyscan forecast. A heat advisory continues until 8 p.m. Wednesday night. 77 tonight under clear skies. Ample sunshine expected again tomorrow, 97. Mainly clear skies. Tomorrow night, lows level off around 78. Mainly sunny skies and dry Wednesday and Thursday with highs in the upper 90s. I'm staff meteorologist Jennifer Wojcicki. Currently, it's 87 degrees.
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KJL 103.7 music from John Party. Friday Night Heartbreaker. Before that, we heard from George Burge and Luke Bryan and their big hit, Ride, Ride, Ride. I'm Jeff Boggs. On the way, Jason Aldean and everybody's favorite country band, Florida Georgia Line. Also some Hudson Westbrook, but right now, Alexandra Kay, Straight for the Heart. On 103.7 KJEL.

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1: News. I'm Ted Lindner. President Trump signing an executive order today ordering the government to trim down the vaccine schedule and break up the measles, mumps, and rubella immunization into three shots, citing concerns for pregnant women and the cause of autism. White House Press Secretary Karoline Leavitt called it a, quote, great day for the Make America Healthy Again movement.
2: It's based on common sense and scientific research. Thanks to Secretary Kennedy and President Trump for finally having the courage to enact this order and now to hold states accountable to again give parents more choice.
1: There is, however, no scientific consensus linking vaccines to autism. And a powerful 7.4 magnitude earthquake struck western Colombia, killing at least 111 people, trapping residents under debris of collapsed buildings and forcing people to evacuate their homes as far as the capital of Bogota. And tonight's Powerball jackpot worth $905 million. If you win, that jackpot's got a cash value of $391.9 million. The drawing at 11 p.m. East. 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
0: 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Here's this hour's news update with Bruce Wayne.
3: The City of Lebanon Zoning and Planning Commission will meet in regular session on Thursday, August 13th at 6 p.m. KJL News has more on what the commission will be discussing. There will be public hearing and commission action on a request for a final plat of a replat from seven lots to one lot located at 517 Murphy Road, a request for a conditional use for a halfway rehabilitation house located at 517 Murphy Road, request for a conditional use for a short-term rental located at 730 Tower Road, request for a rezone for 777 Bryce Street from RS2 Residential to RS1 Residential, request for a final plat from Lebanon Acreage to Yellow Jacket Acres from four lots to one lot located at 777 Bryce Street, request for a replat of a final plat from one lot to two lots located at Harwood and Lynn, and request for a final plat from Lebanon Acreage to Tallgrass Estates located around 2800 Ostrich Drive. The City of Lebanon Zoning and Planning Commission will meet in Stanley H. Allen Council Chambers at City Hall. That meeting is open to the public. The Laclede County Commission will be meeting in regular session on Tuesday, August 14th at 8:30. KJL News has more on what the commission is scheduled to discuss. Items on the tentative agenda include a public hearing from 8:30 to 9 a.m. on the 2026 tax year levy. Also comments about general revenue, common road district, and Laclede early education program. The commission will hear a petition to vacate road pursuant to RSMO 71.270 Whispering Oaks subdivision lots 48 and 61. There will be a bid opening on road stabilization projects. The treasurer will present CD renewal options. CDT applications will be reviewed and approved. The commission will hear department updates from Road and Bridge, OEM, 911, Maintenance, Verigy Energy, and General County Business will be discussed. Payroll change forms, monthly settlements, abstract of fee and accounts payable, and warrants are also included on the tentative agenda. The Laclede County Commission will meet in the commission meeting room on the first floor of the Laclede County Courthouse at 8:30 Tuesday morning, August 11th. That meeting is open to the public. The commission could also meet in closed session pursuant to Missouri Sunshine Laws. With your KJL 103.7 live and local news break, I'm Bruce Wayne.
4: Here's your regional radio KJEL Skyscan forecast. A heat advisory continues until 8 p.m. Wednesday night. 77 tonight under clear skies. Ample sunshine expected again tomorrow, 97. Mainly clear skies. Tomorrow night, lows level off around 78. Mainly sunny skies and dry Wednesday and Thursday with highs in the upper 90s. I'm staff meteorologist Jennifer Wojcicki. Currently, it's 85 degrees.
5: 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I'm Jeff Boggs. And on the way, we've got Riley Green and Hannah McFarland, also Kevin Powers and Shabuzi. But right now, it's Luke Combs, Be By You, on 103.7 KJEL.

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0: 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I'm Jeff Boggs. On the way, we've got Rascal Flatts, Kenny Chesney, Ella Langley, and Morgan Wallen. And coming up, Trey Lewis on 103.7 KJEL.
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0: Here's your regional radio KJEL Skyscan forecast. A heat advisory continues until 8 p.m. Wednesday night. 77 tonight under clear skies. Ample sunshine expected again tomorrow, 97. Mainly clear skies. Tomorrow night, lows level off around 78. Mainly sunny skies and dry Wednesday and Thursday with highs in the upper 90s. I'm staff meteorologist Jennifer Wojcicki. Currently, it's 85 degrees.
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KJL 103.7, music from Kane Brown with Caitlin Brown, and Thank God. Before that, we heard Lauren Alania and Chase Matthews. I'm Jeff Boggs on the way, Corey Kent and Co. Wetzel, also Bailey Zimmerman, but right now it's Grayland James. Water at a Wedding on 103.7 KJEL.

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1: News. I'm Ted Lindner. President Trump signing an executive order today ordering the government to trim down the vaccine schedule and break up the measles, mumps, and rubella immunization into three shots, citing concerns for pregnant women and the cause of autism. White House Press Secretary Karoline Leavitt called it a, quote, great day for the Make America Healthy Again movement.
2: It's based on common sense and scientific research. Thanks to Secretary Kennedy and President Trump for finally having the courage to enact this order and now to hold states accountable to, again, give parents more choice.
1: There is, however, no scientific consensus linking vaccines to autism. And a powerful 7.4 magnitude earthquake struck western Colombia, killing at least 111 people, trapping residents under debris of collapsed buildings and forcing people to evacuate their homes as far as the capital of Bogota. And tonight's Powerball jackpot worth $905 million. If you win, that jackpot's got a cash value of $391.9 million. The drawing at 11 p.m. East. 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
3: Here's your regional radio KJEL Skyscan forecast. A heat advisory continues. Lows level off around 77 overnight under clear skies. Sunshine expected Tuesday. Highs level off around 97. Lows around 78 Tuesday night. Dry Wednesday and Thursday under mainly sunny skies with highs in the upper 90s. I'm staff meteorologist Jennifer Wojcicki.

0: Right now, it's 84 degrees.
1: 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I'm Jeff Boggs, and on the way, we've got Tucker Wetmore and Drake White. Also, Lainey Wilson, John Mayer. But right now, it's Zach John King on 103.7 KJL.

0: KJL 103.7 Music from Low Cash, Hometown Hero. I'm Jeff Boggs. On the way, we've got Randy Houser and John Morgan. 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

0: Here's your regional radio KJEL SkyScan forecast. A heat advisory continues.
1: Lows of aloft around 77, overnight, under clear skies.
0: Sunshine expected Tuesday,
1: highs of aloft around 97. Lows around 78
0: Tuesday night.
1: Dry Wednesday and Thursday, under mainly sunny skies, with highs in the upper 90s.
0: I'm staff meteorologist Jennifer Wojcicki.
1: Right now, it's 84 degrees.
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KJL 103.7, music from Coe Swindle. She had me at Heads Carolina. Before that, we heard from Dierks Bentley and also Stella Lefty. On the way, Taylor Swift, Old Dominion, and right now, Morgan Wallen, Been By Now. I'm Jeff Boggs. I'm going to go home to bed. So long, everybody.

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1: News. I'm Ted Lindner. President Trump signing an executive order today ordering the government to trim down the vaccine schedule and break up the measles, mumps, and rubella immunization into three shots, citing concerns for pregnant women and the cause of autism. White House Press Secretary Caroline Levitt called it a, quote, great day for the Make America Healthy Again movement.
2: It's based on common sense and scientific

0: research. Thanks to Secretary Kennedy and President Trump for finally having the courage to enact this order and now to hold states accountable to again give parents more choice.
1: There is, however, no scientific consensus linking vaccines to autism. And a powerful 7.4 magnitude earthquake struck western Colombia, killing at least 111 people, trapping residents under debris of collapsed buildings and forcing people to evacuate their homes as far as the capital of Bogota. And tonight's Powerball jackpot worth $905 million. If you win, that jackpot's got a cash value of $391.9 million. $1 million, the drawing at 11 p.m. East. 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
2: Here's your regional radio KJEL Skyscan forecast. A heat advisory continues. Lows level off around 77 overnight under clear skies. Sunshine expected Tuesday. Highs level off around 97. Lows around 78 Tuesday night. Dry Wednesday and Thursday under mainly sunny skies with highs in the upper 90s. I'm staff meteorologist Jennifer Wojcicki. Right now, it's 83 degrees.
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0: Here's your regional radio KJEL Skyscan forecast. A heat advisory continues.
1: Lows level off around 77, overnight, under clear skies.
0: Sunshine expected Tuesday.
1: Highs level off around 97. Lows around 78
0: Tuesday night.
1: Dry Wednesday and Thursday under mainly sunny skies with highs in the upper 90s.
0: I'm staff meteorologist Jennifer Wojcicki.
1: Right now, it's 83 degrees.
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0: News, I'm Ted Lindner. President Trump signing an executive order today ordering the government to trim down the vaccine schedule and break up the measles, mumps, and rubella immunization into three shots, citing concerns for pregnant women and the cause of autism. White House Press Secretary Karoline Leavitt called it a, quote, great day for the Make America Healthy Again movement.
1: It's based on common sense and scientific research. Thanks to Secretary Kennedy and President Trump for finally having the courage to enact this order and now to hold states accountable to again give parents more choice.
0: There is, however, no scientific consensus linking vaccines to autism. And a powerful 7.4 magnitude earthquake struck western Colombia, killing at least 111 people, trapping residents under debris of collapsed buildings and forcing people to evacuate their homes as far as the capital of Bogota. And tonight's Powerball jackpot worth $905 million. If you win, that jackpot's got a cash value of $391.9 million. The drawing at 11 p.m. East. 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
2: Here's your regional radio KJEL Skyscan forecast. A heat advisory continues. Lows of aloft around 77, overnight under clear skies. Sunshine expected Tuesday, highs of aloft around 97. Lows around 78 Tuesday night. Dry Wednesday and Thursday under mainly sunny skies with highs in the upper 90s. I'm staff meteorologist Jennifer Wojcicki. Right now, 81.
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0: 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A heat advisory continues.
1: Lows of aloft around 77, overnight under clear skies.
0: Sunshine expected Tuesday,
1: highs of aloft around 97. Lows around 78
0: Tuesday night.
1: Dry Wednesday and Thursday under mainly sunny skies with highs in the upper 90s.
0: I'm staff meteorologist Jennifer Wojcicki. Right now, 81.
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1: News. I'm Ted Lindner. President Trump signing an executive order today ordering the government to trim down the vaccine schedule and break up the measles, mumps, and rubella immunization into three shots, citing concerns for pregnant women and the cause of autism. White House Press Secretary Caroline Leavitt called it a, quote, great day for the Make America Healthy Again movement.
2: It's based on common sense and scientific research. Thanks to Secretary Kennedy and President Trump for finally having the courage to enact this order and now to hold states accountable to again give parents more choice.
1: There is, however, no scientific consensus linking vaccines to autism. And a powerful 7.4 magnitude earthquake struck western Colombia, killing at least 111 people, trapping residents under debris of collapsed buildings and forcing people to evacuate their homes as far as the capital of Bogota. And tonight's Powerball jackpot worth $905 million. If you win, that jackpot's got a cash value of $391.9 million. The drawing at 11 p.m. East. 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
3: Here's your regional radio KJEL Skyscan forecast. A heat advisory continues. Lows level off around 77 overnight under clear skies. Sunshine expected Tuesday, highs level off around 97. Lows around 78 Tuesday night. Dry Wednesday and Thursday under mainly sunny skies with highs in the upper 90s. I'm staff meteorologist Jennifer Wojcicki. Right now, 81.
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0: 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A heat advisory continues.
1: Lows level off around 77, overnight under clear skies.
0: Sunshine expected Tuesday.
1: Highs level off around 97. Lows around 78
0: Tuesday night.
1: Dry Wednesday and Thursday under mainly sunny skies with highs in the upper 90s.
0: I'm staff meteorologist Jennifer Wojcicki. Right now, 81.
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1: Fox News, I'm Ted Linder. Iranian funds reportedly dwindling. Officials say if peace isn't made, their economy is facing collapse. Fox's Kevin Cork.
2: The misery index in Iran actually hit a record high of 91.1%. That, of course, due to rampant inflation and unemployment. And the economic strain is likely to get even worse as the U.S. naval blockade continues.
1: The president also hitting back at Iran's demand, saying that Iran should pay for damages done during the war, adding that the regime has to repay for damage they've done to the world for the past 50 years. No big winner in Monday night's Powerball means that Wednesday night's jackpot jumps to at least $975 million. The numbers drawn were 6, 37, 54, 55, 64, and a Powerball of 10. If you win on Wednesday night, the jackpot has a cash value of at least $422.3 million. This Powerball jackpot, the biggest prize this year. 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
3: Here's your regional radio KJEL Skyscan forecast. A heat advisory continues until 8 p.m. tomorrow night. Clear skies overnight with lows around 77. Ample sunshine expected Tuesday, highs level off around 97. Tuesday night, lows level off around 78. Mainly sunny skies and dry Wednesday and Thursday with highs in the upper 90s. I'm staff meteorologist Jennifer Wojcicki. Currently 80.
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0: Here's your regional radio KJEL Skyscan forecast. A heat advisory continues until 8 p.m. tomorrow night. Clear skies overnight with lows around 77. Ample sunshine expected Tuesday, highs level off around 97. Tuesday night, lows level off around 78. Mainly sunny skies and dry Wednesday and Thursday with highs in the upper 90s. I'm staff meteorologist Jennifer Wojcicki. Currently 80.
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1: Fox News, I'm Sue Guzman. Tehran wants the U.S. to agree to a list of demands before the Strait of Hormuz is reopened. President Trump says if Iran is going to ask for reparations, then the U.S. is entitled to damages, too.
2: All of the people that were so badly hurt, so badly wounded or killed, many thousands of people, and maybe damages for the 52,000 protesters over the last 4 months that were killed in Iran. We think their family should get damages.
1: A man accused of killing UnitedHealthcare CEO is due in a New York City courtroom today.
3: The hearing is expected to focus on media access for the New York State trial of Luigi Mangione. His attorneys questioned why the proceedings won't be live streamed and say limiting access could violate his right to a public trial. Prosecutors say the defense is trying to spread misinformation.
1: Fox's Tanya J. Powers. 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
4: Here's your regional radio KJEL Skyscan forecast. A heat advisory continues until 8 p.m. tomorrow night. Clear skies overnight with lows around 77. Ample sunshine expected Tuesday, highs level off around 97. Tuesday night, lows level off around 78. Mainly sunny skies and dry Wednesday and Thursday with highs in the upper 90s. I'm staff meteorologist Jennifer Wojcicki. Currently 80.
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1: The first time that I met her, she was pouring shots of rum. 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

0: Here's your regional radio KJEL Skyscan forecast. A heat advisory continues until 8 p.m. tomorrow night. Clear skies overnight with lows around 77. Ample sunshine expected Tuesday, highs level off around 97. Tuesday night, lows level off around 78. Mainly sunny skies and dry Wednesday and Thursday with highs in the upper 90s. I'm staff meteorologist Jennifer Vujicki. Currently 80.
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1: News. I'm Ted Lindner. President Trump signed an executive order on Monday ordering the government to trim down the vaccine schedule and break up the measles, mumps, and rubella immunization to three shots, citing concerns for pregnant women and the cause of autism. White House Press Secretary Caroline Leavitt called it a great day for the Make America Healthy Again movement.
2: It's based on common sense and scientific research. Thanks to Secretary Kennedy and President Trump for finally having the courage to enact this order and now to hold states accountable to again give parents more choice.
1: There still is no scientific consensus, though, linking vaccines to autism. And there was no jackpot winner in Monday night's Powerball drawing, meaning the total climbs for Wednesday night. The winning numbers Monday night drawn were 6, 37, 54, 55, 64, and the Powerball was 10. A winning $2 million Match 5 plus Power Play ticket was sold in Tennessee, and two $1 million tickets that match 5 numbers but not the Powerball were sold in California and Maryland. Wednesday night's jackpot now at least $975 million. 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
3: Here's your regional radio KJEL Skyscan forecast. A heat advisory continues until 8 p.m. tomorrow night. Clear skies overnight with lows around 77. Ample sunshine expected Tuesday, highs level off around 97. Tuesday night, lows level off around 78. Mainly sunny skies and dry Wednesday and Thursday with highs in the upper 90s. I'm staff meteorologist Jennifer Wojcicki. Currently 80.
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0: Here's your regional radio KJEL Skyscan forecast. A heat advisory continues until 8 p.m. tomorrow night. Clear skies overnight with lows around 77. Ample sunshine expected Tuesday, highs level off around 97. Tuesday night, lows level off around 78. Mainly sunny skies and dry Wednesday and Thursday with highs in the upper 90s. I'm staff meteorologist Jennifer Wojcicki. Currently 80.
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1: News. I'm Ted Linder. President Trump signed an executive order on Monday ordering the government to trim down the vaccine schedule and break up the measles, mumps, and rubella immunization into three shots, citing concerns for pregnant women and the cause of autism. White House Press Secretary Caroline Levitt called it a great day for the Make America Healthy Again movement.
2: It's based on common sense and scientific research. Thanks to Secretary Kennedy and President Trump for finally having the courage to enact this order and now to hold states accountable to again give parents more choice.
1: There still is no scientific consensus, though, linking vaccines to autism. And there was no jackpot winner in Monday night's Powerball drawing, meaning the total climbs for Wednesday night. The winning numbers Monday night drawn were 6, 37, 54, 55, 64, and the Powerball was 10. A winning $2 million Match 5 plus Power Play ticket was sold in Tennessee, and two $1 million tickets that Match 5 numbers but not the Powerball were sold in California and Maryland. Wednesday night's jackpot now at least $975 million. 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
3: 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With the cost of groceries and fuel straining household budgets, the Better Business Bureau warns consumers to be on the lookout for scammers claiming they can give you free gas and grocery vouchers. The Better Business Bureau has received BBB scam tracker reports from individuals who received postcards in the mail claiming they qualified for hundreds of dollars worth of free gas or grocery vouchers. These voucher offers are likely a way for scammers to trick recipients into handing over their payment information. In addition to groceries or gas, the postcards may offer rebates or shopping rewards. In reports to BBB, recipients were usually instructed to call or visit a website to claim their reward by paying a processing fee. One of several things then happened. Additional unauthorized charges appeared on the consumer's account. The consumer was unknowingly enrolled in a monthly subscription program. The promised gift cards never arrived, or low-value coupons or promotional materials were received instead. The company became difficult or impossible to contact for refunds. Remember that legitimate prizes don't require you to pay first. If someone contacts you out of the blue and asks for a processing fee, activation fee, shipping charge, or any other upfront payment before you receive your reward, consider it a major warning sign. If you receive a questionable postcard or offer, report it to the BBB scam tracker. A Lee's Summit man is facing felony charges after he was found watching a child undress. 51-year-old Clifton Tucker is charged with possession of child pornography and invasion of privacy. Guests visiting Tucker's Warsaw Lake property claimed they saw his phone displaying a live video of a minor taking their clothes off. When questioned about the video, Tucker reportedly fell to his knees crying and begging the incident not to be reported. He claimed the camera was set up to catch thieves, and he gave the SD card up. When detectives reviewed the SD card, footage showed that the camera was hidden inside a camper's bedroom. This was the hidden camera Tucker was caught watching that showed the child undressing. Clifton Tucker is being held on a $50,000 bond. With your KJEL 103.7 live and local news break, I'm Riley Davis.
4: Here's your regional radio KJEL Skyscan forecast. A heat advisory continues until 8 p.m. tomorrow night. Ample sunshine expected today with highs around 97. Mainly clear skies. Tonight, lows dip down to about 78. Daytime highs approaching 99. Tomorrow, lots of sunshine. Dry with temperatures above average Thursday and Friday and highs from the upper 90s to near 100. I'm staff meteorologist Jennifer Wojcicki. Currently 80.
5: Let's take a look at the cash cattle market report. The cash cattle market was quiet throughout Monday with no trade developing. The trade is expected to develop later this week. Both bids and asking prices remain elusive at this point. Over on the Mercantile, October live cattle up 162 at 226.90, December up 180 at 225.95, February up 152 at 226.02. September feeder cattle down 65 cents at 344.57, October up 95 cents at 335.87, and November up 152 at 328.15. Let's take a look at the cash hog market report. The Eastern Corn Belt is at 96.41. The Western Corn Belt is down 18 cents at 98.18. Iowa, Minnesota is at 98.36. The national cash hog average is down 162 at 96.68, with an average range of 93 to 100. Pork carcass cutouts are up 31 cents at 99.26, based on 216 loads. Over on the Mercantile, October lean hogs up 145 at 83.67, December up 155 at 75.12, and February up 135 at 78.47. Taking a look at the grain futures on the Chicago Board of Trade, September corn up 1 at 439 and a quarter, December up 1 and a quarter at 463, March up 1 and a quarter at 478 and a half. September soybeans unchanged at 1161 and three quarters, November down a half at 1179, January down a half at 1194 and a quarter. September Chicago wheat up 3 3/4 at 644 and a quarter, December up 4 1/2 at 663 and 3/4, July up 3 3/4 at 688 and 3/4. The Dow is down 60 points at 53,975. With this look at your markets, I'm Kaylin Lair on TFN The Farm Net.
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Stella Lefty there, taking a trip down to Boston. I'm Bruce Wayne, and here with you on your Tuesday morning. Music all the way this hour from Chris Jansen. This is Tyler Nance. It keeps me sane on 103.

0: Well, go ahead and keep pouring them, because it's all about the power of positive drinking. Chris Jansen here on your Tuesday morning. Coming up, we will take a trip to the Empire State with Andrew McRae's American Countryside program.
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1: David Osborne cares for St. Paul's Church in Mount Vernon, New York. It was built in the 1760s, and just a decade into its existence, it became an important site in the American Revolution.
2: Everybody left town, including the rector, who was actually a loyalist. He was with the British Army throughout the war in Manhattan as a chaplain. But this building was the central point of the neutral ground, and battles are raging around here. Luckily, it's never damaged, but it is constantly used as a hospital.
1: The site was 20 miles north of Lower Manhattan, in the middle of the countryside during the 1770s.
2: It's the Americans in 1776 holding this part of the county. Then in 1777, they've been pushed up. It's the British controlling it. Then the Americans come back. So they're not here at the same time. It's not that collegial. This is a war. And whichever army controlled the ground here, they would do the obvious thing and take this big stone and brick building and convert it. But sometimes they're within days of each other.
1: It became a site where both sides brought their wounded.
2: Quite a few men, Americans and British, and German Hessians and loyalists would have died in the church during the war.
1: Many were buried in the adjoining cemetery. It remained a church until the 1970s, when the area became mostly industrial. This site has stood the test of time, preserving the story of the British loyalists and the patriots who fought here.
2: And the cemetery right behind it is one of the oldest in the country. There are stones to 1704. People are still buried here. Many veterans are buried here from all the wars in America's history, from colonial times to World War II.
1: Today, the church is St. Paul's National Historic Site. Traveling the countryside in Mount Vernon, New York, I'm Andrew McCray.
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Dan and Shay there, that is you. Well, I read an interesting article from this lady yesterday, Carly Pierce, teaming up with Riley Green. In that article, she says that she never wanted kids and knew that her marriage to Michael Ray was a mistake. Check it out on

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1: News. I'm Ted Linder. President Trump signed an executive order on Monday ordering the government to trim down the vaccine schedule and break up the measles, mumps, and rubella immunization to three shots, citing concerns for pregnant women and the cause of autism. White House Press Secretary Caroline Leavitt called it a great day for the Make America Healthy Again movement.
2: It's based on common sense and scientific research. Thanks to Secretary Kennedy and President Trump for finally having the courage to enact this order and now to hold states accountable to again give parents more choice.
1: There still is no scientific consensus, though, linking vaccines to autism. And there was no jackpot winner in Monday night's Powerball drawing, meaning the total climbs for Wednesday night. The winning numbers Monday night drawn were 6, 37, 54, 55, 64, and the Powerball was 10. A winning $2 million Match 5 plus Power Play ticket was sold in Tennessee, and two $1 million tickets that Match 5 numbers but not the Powerball were sold in California and Maryland. Wednesday night's jackpot now at least $975 million. 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
3: 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The Missouri State Highway Patrol is announcing the retirement of Major Paul D. Kerperin. Kerperin is set to retire September 1st. Paul Kerperin was appointed to the patrol on July 1st, 1995, as a member of the 70th recruit class. Upon graduating from the patrol's Law Enforcement Academy, he was assigned to Troop F, Zone 12, Osage and Gasconade counties. On August 1st, 2000, he was promoted to corporal and designated assistant zone supervisor of Troop F, Zone 2, Cole County. Kerperin was promoted to sergeant and assigned to Troop F headquarters, Jefferson City, on June 24, 2007. He was promoted to lieutenant and assigned to Field Operations Bureau, General Headquarters, on July 1st, 2010. Kerperin was promoted to captain and designated director of the Patrol Records Division on August 1st, 2014. He was designated director of the Division of Drug and Crime Control and transferred on January 1st, 2017. On December 1st, 2022, Kerperin was promoted to major and designated commander of the Criminal Investigation Bureau, General Headquarters. As commander of the Criminal Investigation Bureau, he had oversight responsibility for the Crime Laboratory Division, Gaming Division, DDCC, and Missouri Information Analysis Center. He also served as a member of the

0: patrol's command staff. After 31 years of dedicated service, Paul D. Kerperin will retire September 1st. A person has died after a shooting in West Springfield on Sunday night. Springfield police officers were dispatched to the 2500 block of West Water Street for a shooting just before 8 p.m. The police reported that one person was taken to the hospital, but the victim has since died from their injuries. The police say this is an ongoing investigation and that there is no threat to the public. The eastbound Interstate 44 on-ramp at Kansas Expressway, Missouri Route 13, is closed until August 24th. During the closure, contractor crews are rebuilding the pavement on the ramp and the acceleration lane. The work is part of a project to widen I-44 to 6 lanes between US 65 and Kansas Expressway. The on-ramp should reopen after August 24th until further notice. With your KJL 103.7 Live and Local News Break, I'm Riley Davis.
1: Here's your regional radio KJEL Skyscan forecast. A heat advisory continues until 8 p.m. tomorrow night. Ample sunshine expected today with highs around 97. Mainly clear skies. Tonight, lows dip down to about 78. Daytime highs approaching 99. Tomorrow, lots of sunshine. Dry with temperatures above average Thursday and Friday and highs from the upper 90s to near 100. I'm staff meteorologist Jennifer Wojcicki. Currently 80.
2: Let's take a look at the cash cattle market report. The cash cattle market was quiet throughout Monday with no trade developing. The trade is expected to develop later this week. Both bids and asking prices remain elusive at this point. Over on the mercantile, October live cattle up 162 at 226.90, December up 180 at 225.95, February up 152 at 226.02. September feeder cattle down 65 cents at 344.57, October up 95 cents at 335.87, and November up 152 at 328.15. Let's take a look at the cash hog market report. The eastern corn belt is at 96.41. The western corn belt is down 18 cents at 98.18. Iowa, Minnesota is at 98.36. The national cash hog average is down 162 at 96.68 with an average range of 93 to 100. Pork carcass cutouts are up 31 cents at 99.26 based on 216 loads. Over on the mercantile, October lean hogs up 145 at 83.67, December up 155 at 75.12, and February up 135 at 78.47. Taking a look at the grain futures on the Chicago Board of Trade, September corn down a quarter at 438, December unchanged at 461 and three quarters, March unchanged at 477 and a quarter, September soybeans down 1 1/4 at 1160 and a half, November down 2 at 1177 and a half, January down 2 at 1192 and three quarters, September Chicago wheat down a half at 640, December down a quarter at 659, July down a half at 684 and a half. The Dow is down 60 points at 53,975. With this look at your markets, I'm Kaylin Lair on TFN The Farm Net.
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That is Luke Combs, Be By You. Music on the way in the next half hour from Go Wetzel and Justin Moore. This one comes to us from Cassie Ashton.

0: busy there, just moving on. Well, Russell Dickerson has recently revealed his Mount Rushmore of country music. More on that on the way between now and 10 o'clock.
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On the way in the 7 o'clock hour, we've got your live and local news break. 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

0: It is time for your farm news and ag update here on TFN, the Farm Net. Today, USDA participant Rod Bain and Lance Honig of the National Agricultural Statistics Service are going to be discussing what the USDA's annual report on agricultural land values is and what producers pay and rental of ag lands reflect in those categories.
1: The summary from USDA's annual look at ag land values and cash rents. Lance Honig of the National Agricultural Statistics Service starts with news regarding land values.
2: The sixth consecutive year of increasing values across the board, but maybe a bit of a slowing in terms of that increase. We saw a little bit of a slowdown in those increases last year. We're talking about three major categories: all land and buildings, cropland and pasture, and again, increases across the board on all three categories, a little bit slower than what we've seen in some of the recent years.
1: Further breaking down land values by category,
2: all land and buildings up about $150 per acre to $4,500 on average across the country. That's a 3.4% increase. We actually saw increases in every state year over year in that category. Cropland at just over $6,000 per acre. That is up $190 per acre or 3.3% from what we saw a year earlier. Pasture rates at $2,000 an acre. That's an $80 per acre increase, 4.2% increase. So on a percentage basis, the largest increase year over year coming on the pasture side of things, and much like the all land and buildings, both cropland and pasture, that was due to increases across every single state for both of those categories.
1: Meanwhile, the average cash rent rate producers paid for rent for their ag operations this year was similar to the year before.
2: There we saw pretty slow changes happening there. In fact, very similar to what we saw last year. Last year's values were very similar to what we saw the year before. And so this is really two consecutive years of pretty steady cash rental rates. Looking at cropland, down just a dollar an acre from last year. That sits at $160 per acre on average. Irrigated cropland rates unchanged from last year. Non-irrigated cropland rates down a dollar. Actually did see an increase in the average pasture cash rental rates, up a dollar an acre to $16.50 per acre.
1: I'm Rod Bain reporting for the U.S. Department of Agriculture in Washington, D.C.
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4: News. I'm D'Angelo. It is primary day in six states.
5: In Wisconsin's race for governor, the Democratic candidates include frontrunner Representative Francesca Hung and Milwaukee County Executive David Crowley, who is now backed by outgoing Governor Tony Evers. Hung could become the first Democratic Socialist governor in the U.S. She's made a lot of headlines for past comments where she called to abolish ICE or cancel Thanksgiving.
4: Fox's Alex Hogan.
5: In Minnesota, establishment-backed candidate Representative Angie Craig faces a far more progressive candidate, Lieutenant Governor Peggy Flanagan.
4: And there are also primaries in Connecticut and Vermont and a special primary election in four Alabama congressional districts after the Supreme Court allowed the state to draw new district maps. Then in South Carolina, 10 Republicans are vying for a chance to run for the late Senator Lindsey Graham's seat, including his sister Darlene. 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
3: 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Here's this hour's news update with Bruce Wayne.
6: Several important dates are coming up in the Lebanon R3 School District. Schedule pickups will continue through the end of this week. KJEL 103.7 has a list of activities taking place beginning on August 17th. August 17th will be freshman orientation. August 18th is 6th grade schedule pickup and orientation. August 20th will be the Early Childhood Center open house, the Joe D. Easter open house, the Boswell Elementary open house, the Maplecrest Elementary open house. Students will return to the classroom on Tuesday, August 25th. Sports physicals and immunizations need to be complete before students return to the classroom. The American American Red Cross is continuing to urge donors of all blood types to act now and make an appointment to give blood or platelets amid the continuing national blood crisis. KGL 103.7 has more on the ongoing blood crisis. Since issuing only the second blood crisis in Red Cross history in late July, thousands of generous donors have stepped up to help save lives. At the same time, the blood supply remains under severe pressure just as many communities transition to back-to-school schedules and people enjoy final summer plans. 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As a thank you, those who donate between now and the end of the month will receive a $20 Amazon gift card by mail. A blood drive is coming up on August 25th in Lebanon at Hillcrest Baptist Church on Hoover Avenue from noon to 6 p.m. The American Red Cross provides 40% of the nation's blood supply. A case that went unsolved for nearly three decades could be close to reaching a resolution. Christian County investigators have arrested a man wanted in a 1997 deadly shooting. A grand jury indicted James Deckard on a first-degree murder charge in the death of 62-year-old Jack Hausch. Investigators

0: Say Hausch was found shot to death outside of his home in Brunner on November 18, 1997. Court records state Deckard is accused of shooting Hausch with a shotgun. Deckard allegedly became angry when Hausch refused to sell him a Camaro. Deckard was recently booked into the Christian County Jail. With your KJO 103.7 live and local news update, I'm Bruce Wayne. News from local and area funeral homes brought to you this hour by Memorial Chapels and Crematory of Waynesville, St. Robert, and Richland. 83-year-old Osage Beach resident Robert Bob Lewis Schwartz died July 28th, survived by stepchildren Ron and Cheryl Eimler. Service for 83-year-old Osage Beach resident Robert Bob Lewis Schwartz will be from 4 to 6 p.m. Saturday in Hedges Scott Millard Funeral Home in Osage Beach. Full military honors will be held at 6 p.m. Memorials can be made in his memory to the American Cancer Society through the funeral home. 40-year-old Mountain Grove resident Leslie Tinsley died July 27th. Service for 40-year-old Mountain Grove resident Leslie Tinsley will be at 1 p.m. Saturday in Basil Springs venue south of Mountain Grove under the direction of Craigher Funeral Home in Mountain Grove. 77-year-old Maurice Craig Overlander died August 5th, survived by wife Nancy Overlander and brother Alan Overlander. Service for 77-year-old Maurice Craig Overlander will be from 4 to 7 Thursday in Hedges Scott Millard Funeral Home in Camdenton. Private burial will be at a later date in Iowa. Memorials can be made in his memory to the Camdenton R3 Education Fund through the funeral home. 87-year-old Camdenton resident Joyce E. Green died August 7th, survived by husband Earl Green, children Stan Green, Brenda McClelland, Darla Schreimek, and Beth Miller, sister Jean Bauer Rush. Service for 87-year-old Camdenton resident Joyce E. Green will be at 2 p.m. Friday in Allie Holmanhow Funeral Home in Camdenton. Visitation will begin at 1. Memorials can be made in her memory to Big Nyangwa Cemetery through the funeral home. 61-year-old Waynesville resident Teresa Ann Woodby died August 5th, survived by brothers Larry and Richard Woodby. Service for 61-year-old Waynesville resident Teresa Ann Woodby will be at 11 a.m. Thursday in Memorial Chapels and Crematory of Waynesville, St. Robert. Burial with full military honors will be in Sunset Memorial Estate Cemetery in Waynesville. Visitation will be from 5 to 7 Wednesday. Memorials can be made in her memory through the funeral home. News from local and area funeral homes brought to you this hour by Memorial Chapels and Crematory of Waynesville, St. Robert, and Richland on 103.7 KJEL.
1: Here's your regional radio KJEL SkyScan forecast. A heat advisory continues until 8 p.m. tomorrow night. Ample sunshine expected today with highs around 97. Mainly clear skies. Tonight, lows dip down to about 78. Daytime highs approaching 99. Tomorrow, lots of sunshine. Dry with temperatures above average Thursday and Friday and highs from the upper 90s to near 100. I'm staff meteorologist Jennifer Wojcicki. Currently, it's 79 degrees.
2: September corn up 1.5 at 439 and 3/4. December up 1.5 at 463 and 1/4. March up 1.5 at 478 and 3/4. September soybeans up 3/4 at 1162 and 1/2. November up 1/4 at 1179 and 3/4. January up 1/2 at 1195 and 1/4. September Chicago wheat up 4 3/4 at 645 and 1/4. December up 4 3/4 at 664. July up 3 3/4 at 688 and 3/4. October live cattle up 162 at 226.90, December up 180 at 225.95, September feeder cattle down 65 cents at 344.57, October up 95 cents at 335.87, November up 152 at 328.15, October lean hogs up 145 at 83.67, and the Dow is down 60 points at 53,975. 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

Taylor Swift getting us going here in the 7 o'clock hour. I knew it, I knew you. Music on the way this hour from Dustin Lynch. We'll hear from Eric Church. This is Stella Lefty and Vincent Mason. They both have something to lose on KJL 103.7. I can't.

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Dustin Lynch, that's easy to love. Well, I was reading an article this morning. A country artist says that he is done playing shows in California after this year. Says he won't be returning to Canada either. We'll tell you who.

Oh, how I wish I could turn back the hands of time, specifically back to 1994 when I made a very big mistake. Yeah, I won't tell you what that is. You can probably figure it out, though. Here's Gavin Adcock.

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On the way for you at 7:30 here on KHL. Kenny Chesney for you right now with his latest, You Just Gotta Carry On.

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1: News. I'm Deanna Pelosi. It is primary day in six states.
2: In Wisconsin's race for governor, the Democratic candidates include frontrunner Representative Francesca Hung and Milwaukee County Executive David Crowley, who is now backed by outgoing Governor Tony Evers. Hung could become the first Democratic Socialist governor in the U.S. She's made a lot of headlines for past comments where she called to abolish ICE or cancel Thanksgiving.
1: Fox's Alex Hogan.
2: In Minnesota, establishment-backed candidate Representative Angie Craig faces a far more progressive candidate, Lieutenant Governor Peggy Flanagan.
1: And there are also primaries in Connecticut and Vermont and a special primary election in four Alabama congressional districts after the Supreme Court allowed the state to draw new district maps. Then in South Carolina, 10 Republicans are vying for a chance to run for the late Senator Lindsey Graham seat, including his sister Darlene. 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
0: 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Here's this hour's news update with Bruce Wayne.
3: The City of Lebanon Zoning and Planning Commission will meet in regular session on Thursday at 6 p.m. KJEL News has more on what the commission will be discussing. There will be public hearing and commission action on a request for a final plat of a replat from seven lots to one lot located at 517 Murphy Road, a request for a conditional use for a halfway rehabilitation house located at 517 Murphy Road, request for a conditional use for a short-term rental located at 730 Tower Road, request for a rezone for 777 Bryce Street from RS2 Residential to RS1 Residential, request for a final plat from Lebanon Acreage to Yellow Jacket Acres from four lots to one lot located at 777 Bryce Street, request for a replat of a final plat from one lot to two lots located at Harwood and Lynn, and request for a final plat from Lebanon Acreage to Tallgrass Estates located around 2800 Ostrich Drive. The City of Lebanon Zoning and Planning Commission will meet in Stanley H. Allen Council Chambers at City Hall. That meeting is open to the public. A person has died after a shooting in West Springfield on Sunday night. Springfield police officers were dispatched to the 2500 block of West Water Street for a shooting just before 8 p.m. The police reported that one person was taken to the hospital, but the victim has since died from their injuries. The police say this is an ongoing investigation and that there is no threat to the public. With the cost of groceries and fuel straining household budgets, the Better Business Bureau warns consumers to be on the lookout for scammers claiming they can give you free gas and grocery vouchers. KJEL 103.7 has more.
4: The Better Business Bureau has received BBB scam tracker reports from individuals who received postcards in the mail claiming they qualified for hundreds of dollars worth of free gas or grocery vouchers. These voucher offers are likely a way for scammers to trick recipients into handing over their payment information. In addition to groceries or gas, the postcards may offer rebates or shopping rewards. In reports to BBB, recipients were usually instructed to call or visit a website to claim their reward by paying a processing fee. One of several things then happened. Additional unauthorized charges appeared on the consumer's account. The consumer was unknowingly enrolled in a monthly subscription program. The promised gift cards never arrived, or low-value coupons or promotional materials were received instead. The company became difficult or impossible to contact for refunds.
3: Remember that legitimate prizes do not require you to pay first. If someone contacts you out of the blue and asks for a processing fee, activation fee, shipping charge, or any other upfront payment before you receive your reward, consider that to be a major warning sign. If you receive a questionable postcard or offer, report it to the BBB scam tracker. 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
5: Here's your regional radio KJEL SkyScan forecast. A heat advisory continues until 8 p.m. tomorrow night. Ample sunshine expected today with highs around 97. Mainly clear skies. Tonight, lows dip down to about 78. Daytime highs approaching 99. Tomorrow, lots of sunshine. Dry with temperatures above average Thursday and Friday and highs from the upper 90s to near 100. I'm Staff Meteorologist Jennifer Wojcicki. Currently, it's 79 degrees.
6: September corn down 1¾ at 436.5. December down 1½ at 460.25. March down 1½ at 475.75. September soybeans down 2½ at 1159.25. November down 3 at 1176.5. January down 2¾ at 1192. September Chicago wheat down 5¾ at 634.75. December down 5¾ at 653.5. July down 5¾ at 679.25. October live cattle up 162 at 226.90. December up 180 at 225.95. September feeder cattle down 65 cents at 344.57. October up 95 cents at 335.87. November up 152 at 328.15. October lean hogs up 145 at 83.67. And the Dow is down 60 points at 53,975. With this look at your markets, I'm Kaylin Lair on TFN The Farm Net.
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0: John Morgan there, he was just a kid himself. Well, the Missouri State Fair getting underway on a Thursday. I'm going to be helping out with the Carter Media booth. Come up and see me on August 22nd in Sedalia.
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2: 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It is painted to you pretty at 8 minutes before 8 o'clock.

0: Hudson Westbrook there, painted you pretty on 103.7 KJO. This guy, you can check out his brand new album, That's Just Me, coming out September 18th. I'm talking about Riley Green. If he could do it his way, he would do it his way.
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2: News. I'm Dion Pelosi. It is primary day in six states.
3: In Wisconsin's race for governor, the Democratic candidates include frontrunner Representative Francesca Hung and Milwaukee County Executive David Crowley, who is now backed by outgoing Governor Tony Evers. Hung could become the first Democratic Socialist governor in the U.S. She's made a lot of headlines for past comments where she called to abolish ICE or cancel Thanksgiving.
2: Fox's Alex Hogan.
3: In Minnesota, establishment-backed candidate Representative Angie Craig faces a far more progressive candidate, Lieutenant Governor Peggy Flanagan.
2: And there are also primaries in Connecticut and Vermont and a special primary election in four Alabama congressional districts after the Supreme Court allowed the state to draw new district maps. Then in South Carolina, 10 Republicans are vying for a chance to run for the late Senator Lindsey Graham seat, including his sister Darlene. America's listening to Fox News.
1: 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Here's this hour's news update with Jeff Boggs.
4: The Lebanon Park Board will meet Wednesday. On the agenda will be the July 2026 financial report, discussion of the Indian Creek restroom, the skate park update, and turf fields. There may be possible action taken on the front parking lot at Ashley Park. There will also be comments from both the public and the board. The Lebanon Park Board will meet Wednesday at noon at City Hall. The Laclede County Commission will be meeting in regular session on Tuesday, August 11th at 8:30. KJL has more on what the commission is scheduled to discuss.
0: Items on the tentative agenda include a public hearing from 8:30 to 9 a.m. on the 2026 tax year levy. Also comments about general revenue, Common Road District, and Laclede Early Education Program. The commission will hear a petition to vacate road pursuant to RSMO 71.270, Whispering Oaks Subdivision, lots 48 and 61. There will be a bid opening on road stabilization projects. The treasurer will present CD renewal options. CDT applications will be reviewed and approved. The commission will hear department updates from Road and Bridge, OEM, 911, Maintenance, Verigy Energy, and general county business will be discussed. Payroll change forms, monthly settlements, abstract of fee and accounts payable, and warrants are also included on the tentative agenda.
4: The Laclede County Commission will meet in the commission meeting room on the first floor of the Laclede County Courthouse at 8:30 Tuesday morning, August 11th. The commission could also meet in closed session according to Missouri Sunshine Laws. The United States has set a record for the hottest month ever in July, according to the National Oceanic and Atmospheric Administration. Last month averaged 76.89 degrees Fahrenheit across the lower 48 states, eclipsing the Dust Bowl's July 1936 record of an eighth of a degree. Although it was unusually cool in Alaska, hotter than normal conditions blanketed the lower 48 with the most extensive heat in the Mountain West, Southwest, Northern Plains, and Southeast. The biggest driver of the heat was at night. Nighttime lows, which are crucial for people in agriculture to recover from hot days, smashed the old record for hottest minimums by 0.7 degrees. Hotter nights are a classic sign of human-caused climate change, according to scientists. 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
5: Here's your regional radio KJEL Skyscan forecast. a heat advisory continues until 8 p.m. tomorrow night. Ample sunshine expected today with highs around 97. Mainly clear skies. Tonight, lows dip down to about 78. Daytime highs approaching 99. Tomorrow, lots of sunshine. Dry with temperatures above average Thursday and Friday and highs from the upper 90s to near 100. I'm staff meteorologist Jennifer Wojcicki. Currently, it's 78 degrees.
6: September corn down 1¾ at 436.5. December down 1¾ at 460. March down 2 at 475.25. September soybeans down 3¼ at 1158.5. November down 4 at 1175.5. January down 3½ at 1191.25. September Chicago wheat down 6¼ at 634.25. December down 6 at 653.25. July down 5¼ at 679.75. October live cattle up 162 at 226.90. December up 180 at 225.95. September feeder cattle down 65 cents at 344.57. October up 95 cents at 335.87. November up 152 at 328.15. October lean hogs up 145 at 83.67. And the Dow is down 60 points at 53,975. With this look at your markets, I'm Kaylin Lair. On TFN, the Farm Nets.
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2: 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Last night, the Cardinals lost a close one to the Philadelphia Phillies. They're a team they're trying to chase. The first of three-game series against the Phillies, they dropped it 6-5. Each team with eight hits in the game, but the Cardinals gave some gifts as they walked seven Phillies, made a couple of costly errors, a couple of unearned runs scored. The Cardinals rallied late, a three-run eighth inning. They picked up five hits to make it close, but Hunter Dobbins ends up taking the loss. He's 2-3, and it was Andrew Painter who had no-hit the Cardinals through the first five innings. He picked up the victory. He's now 2-8 as the Cardinals drop one game under 500. They are now 59-60. These two teams go at it again tonight. It'll be Christopher Sanchez, 15-4, one of the top lefties in the game. Andre Pallante, 12-6 for the Cardinals. Our pregame show begins at 5:50. 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

been by now. We have got your Cardinal Redbird recap coming up for you in just a few minutes. And the music's still on the way this hour from Blake Shelton. Right now, this is Dasha. She is taking a trip down to Austin. You know what they say about Austin? Keep it weird. That's what they say.

0: praise.
1: Brandon Lake there teaming up with Cody Johnson. When a Cowboy Prays on KJL, your home for today's New Country in the Ozarks. This is Zach Top, South of Sanity on your Tuesday morning. Well, I think I inserted the wrong song. This is not Zach Top, South of Sanity. One for you now from Joe Diffie. Thinking about all those shifts that don't come in. Story of my life.
2: Tell he'd had a tough life by the way he sat and stared. 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

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We bitch about a dollar when there's those without a dime.

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1: I'm Deanna Pelosi. It is primary day in six states.
2: In Wisconsin's race for governor, the Democratic candidates include frontrunner Representative Francesca Hung and Milwaukee County Executive David Crowley, who is now backed by outgoing Governor Tony Evers. Hung could become the first Democratic Socialist governor in the U.S. She's made a lot of headlines for past comments where she called to abolish ICE or cancel Thanksgiving.
1: Fox's Alex Hogan.
2: In Minnesota, establishment-backed candidate Representative Angie Craig faces a far more progressive candidate, Lieutenant Governor Peggy Flanagan.
1: And there are also primaries in Connecticut and Vermont and a special primary election in four Alabama congressional districts after the Supreme Court allowed the state to draw new district maps. Then in South Carolina, 10 Republicans are vying for a chance to run for the late Senator Lindsey Graham seat, including his sister Darlene. 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
0: 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Here's this hour's news update with Jeff Boggs.
3: A Camdenson man has been seriously injured in a crash Sunday morning in Camden County. The crash occurred on Resort Road as a BMW struck a Lexus head-on. The 75-year-old BMW driver suffered serious injuries and was taken to Lake Regional. The eastbound Interstate 44 on-ramp at Kansas Expressway, Missouri Route 13, is closed until August 24th. During the closure, contractor crews are rebuilding the pavement on the ramp and the acceleration lane. The work is part of a project to widen I-44 to six lanes between US 65 and Kansas Expressway. The on-ramp should reopen after August 24th. Until further notice. The City of Lebanon Zoning and Planning Commission will meet in regular session on Thursday, August 13th at 6 p.m. KJL News has more on what the commission will be discussing.
4: There will be public hearing and commission action on a request for a final plat of a replat from seven lots to one lot located at 517 Murphy Road. A request for a conditional use for a halfway rehabilitation house located at 517 Murphy Road. 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
3: The City of Lebanon Zoning and Planning Commission will meet in the Stanley H. Allen Council Chambers at City Hall. That meeting is open to the public. 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
5: Here's your regional radio KJEL Skyscan forecast. A heat advisory continues until 8 p.m. tomorrow night. Ample sunshine expected today with highs around 97. Mainly clear skies. Tonight, lows dip down to about 78. Daytime highs approaching 99. Tomorrow, lots of sunshine. Dry with temperatures above average Thursday and Friday and highs from the upper 90s to near 100. I'm staff meteorologist Jennifer Wojcicki. Currently, it's 78 degrees.
6: September corn down 1¾ at 436.5. December down 1¾ at 460. March down 2 at 475.25. September soybeans down 3¼ at 1158.5. November down 4 at 1175.5. January down 3½ at 1191.25. September Chicago wheat down 6¼ at 634.25. December down 6 at 653.25. July down 5¼ at 679.75. October live cattle up 162 at 226.90, December up 180 at 225.95, September feeder cattle down 65 cents at 344.57, October up 95 cents at 335.87, November up 152 at 328.15. October lean hogs up 145 at 83.67, and the Dow is down 60 points at 53,975. With this look at your markets, I'm Kaylin Lair on TFN, the Farm Net.
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Bailey Zimmerman cruising around in his Chevy Silverado. Well, I was reading an article about Russell Dickerson. He has revealed who he would put on his Mount Rushmore of country music. Garth Brooks, George Strait, Shania Twain, Tim McGraw, they all.

Well, you know, she is an unlucky girl. That's Casey Musgraves there going through a dry spell. Well, the luckiest woman in the world is a woman named Joan R. Ginther. She is known in the press as the luckiest woman in the world. How did she earn that label? Well, she won the lottery four times, and folks, I'm not talking about $20 and $30 wins either. This woman hit multiple million-dollar payouts each time. In 1993, she won $5.4 million. In 2006, she won another $2 million. In 2008, another $3 million in her bank account. And finally, in the spring of 2010, she hit the granddaddy, a $10 million jackpot. What are the odds of this, you ask? Well, 1 in 18 septillion. To put septillion into perspective, there are 3.2 septillion grains of sand on the Earth. A person with Ginther's kind of luck would only happen once in every quadrillion years. Casey Musgraves there, she is going through a dry spell. Well, I got a little history tidbit for you here today. It was on this date, August 11th, 1934, the first federal prisoners landed on the Rock. That's when they landed on Alcatraz. What a history that place has.

Ernest there, teaming up with Lainey Wilson. What If I Could on 103.7 KJO, your home for today's new country in the Ozarks. Right now, we're up to this one from Post Malone and Luke Combs. I got a guy for that. Do you got a guy for that? I got a guy for just about everything.

Our live and local news break is on the way here at the top of the hour. On the way in the 9 o'clock hour, I will tell you what country artist is not going to go back to California or Canada after this year. Devin Dawson, it's all on me on KJIL.

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1: News. I'm CJ Papa. The polls are open in Wisconsin, where a Democratic Socialist Francesca Hong wants to grab the Democratic primary and run for governor in November.
2: Hong has spent the final day.

0: of the campaign barnstorming rural parts of the state, which is interesting because that's Trump country. Democrats tend to concentrate in the population centers like Madison and Milwaukee. Analysts say what she's doing is paving the way for November.
1: Fox's Mike Tobin in Milwaukee. The winner takes on presumptive Republican nominee Congressman Tom Tiffany, backed by President Trump. Vermont, Alabama, Connecticut, and Minnesota also holding primaries, while in South Carolina, 10 candidates vying for the open seat left by the death of Senator Lindsey Graham, including his sister, the interim Senator Darlene Graham. 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
3: 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With the cost of groceries and fuel straining household budgets, the Better Business Bureau warns consumers to be on the lookout for scammers claiming they can give you free gas and grocery vouchers. The Better Business Bureau has received BBB scam tracker reports from individuals who received postcards in the mail claiming they qualified for hundreds of dollars worth of free gas or grocery vouchers. These voucher offers are likely a way for scammers to trick recipients into handing over their payment information. In addition to groceries or gas, the postcards may offer rebates or shopping rewards. In reports to BBB, recipients were usually instructed to call or visit a website to claim their reward by paying a processing fee. One of several things then happened. Additional unauthorized charges appeared on the consumer's account. The consumer was unknowingly enrolled in a monthly subscription program. The promised gift cards never arrived, or low-value coupons or promotional materials were received instead. The company became difficult or impossible to contact for refunds. Remember that legitimate prizes don't require you to pay first. If someone contacts you out of the blue and asks for a processing fee, activation fee, shipping charge, or any other upfront payment before you receive your reward, consider it a major warning sign. If you receive a questionable postcard or offer, report it to the BBB scam tracker. A Lee's Summit man is facing felony charges after he was found watching a child undress. 51-year-old Clifton Tucker is charged with possession of child pornography and invasion of privacy. Guests visiting Tucker's Warsaw Lake property claimed they saw his phone displaying a live video of a minor taking their clothes off. When questioned about the video, Tucker reportedly fell to his knees crying and begging the incident not to be reported. He claimed the camera was set up to catch thieves, and he gave the SD card up. When detectives reviewed the SD card, footage showed that the camera was hidden inside a camper's bedroom. This was the hidden camera Tucker was caught watching that showed the child undressing. Clifton Tucker is being held on a $50,000 bond. With your KJEL 103.7 live and local news break, I'm Riley Davis.
4: Here's your regional radio KJEL SkyScan forecast. A heat advisory continues. Ample sunshine expected today with daytime highs approaching 97. Mainly clear skies tonight, lows level off around 78. High temperatures reach up to 99. Tomorrow, mainly clear skies. Dry with temperatures above average Thursday and Friday and highs from the upper 90s to near 100. I'm staff meteorologist Jennifer Wojcicki. Currently 81.
5: September corn down 2.5 at 435.75. December down 2.25 at 459.5. March down 2.25 at 475. September soybeans down 6.75 at 11.55, November down 7.5 at 11.72, January down 7.25 at 11.87.5. September Chicago wheat down 7 3/4 at 6.32 3/4. December down 7.5 at 6.51 3/4. July down 6 3/4 at 6.78 1/4. October live cattle up 105 at 227.95. December up 125 at 227.20. September feeder cattle up 232 at 346.90. October up 225 at 338.12. November up 232 at 330.47. October lean hogs down 30 cents at 83.37, and the Dow is up 237 points at 54,218. With this look at your markets, I'm Kaylin Lair on TFN The Farm Net.
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Zach John King there gets a drink in. Well, that sounds like a pretty good plan to me. I could be all drunk by 9:30 or so. It's 8 minutes after 9 o'clock, 82 degrees. Right now, we need to play a little Cardinal trivia, give you a chance to get your name into the August drawing for a pair of Cardinal tickets I have to give away here at the end of the month. If you think you might know the answer to the question, you can ring in at 417-588-2233. 417-588-2233 if you think you know the answer to the Cardinal trivia question. Here is the Cardinal trivia question for today. What year did the St. Louis Cardinals adopt the Cardinal as their mascot? That is your Cardinal trivia question today. What year did the St. Louis Cardinals officially adopt the Cardinal as their mascot? Think you know the answer? 417-588-2233. If you're correct, we'll put your name in the August drawing. Right now, we've got Stephen Wilson Jr. He's not wrong. Not a lot of guys named Gary anymore.

Want to take a minute here to congratulate Kathy of Tunis. Kathy was able to correctly answer the Cardinal trivia question this morning. What year did the St. Louis Cardinals officially adopt the Cardinals as their mascot? Kathy was able to tell me that was 1900, all the way back in 1900. 126 years they've been the St. Louis Cardinals. In 1899, they were the St. Louis Perfectos. I think I like the Cardinals a lot better than the Perfectos. We'll put Kathy's name into the drawing for a pair of Cardinal tickets I have to give away at the end of August.

Jacob Hackworth there. What took you so long on this Tuesday morning on KGEL? I've got another history tidbit here for you. It was on this date in 1973 that an incredible movie opened at the box office. I'm talking about the movie American Graffiti. Music from Dylan Scott. It's I Hate Whiskey. I can shoot.

Dave Brown there. That's Woman. We've got the Farm Market Report coming up for you after this one from Dierks Bentley. Sounds like a great plan to me. Let's all go get drunk on a plane today. I took two.

0: September corn down 2.5 at 435¾. December down 2¼ at 459½. March down 2¼ at 475. September soybeans down 6¾ at 1155. November down 7½ at 1172. January down 7¼ at 1187½. September Chicago wheat down 7¾ at 632¾. December down 7½ at 651¾. July down 6¾ at 678¼. October live cattle up 105 at 227.95. December up 125 at 227.20. September feeder cattle up 232 at 346.90. October up 225 at 338.12. November up 232 at 330.47. October lean hogs down 30 cents at 83.37, and the Dow is up 237 points at 54,218. With this look at your markets, I'm Kaylin Lair on TFN The Farm Net.
1: Here's your regional radio KJEL Skyscan forecast. A heat advisory continues. Ample sunshine expected today with daytime highs approaching 97. Mainly clear skies. Tonight, lows level off around 78. High temperatures reach up to 99. Tomorrow, mainly clear skies. Dry with temperatures above average Thursday and Friday and highs from the upper 90s to near 100. I'm staff meteorologist Jennifer Wojcicki. Currently 81.
2: Well, this artist right here has got 3 dates scheduled in California between now and the end of the year. He says after those 3, he will not be doing any more shows in California. Also said that he won't be doing any more shows in Canada either because it is just not profitable and the logistics of it just make it a nightmare. He'll be doing all of his concerts in the 50 United States from here on out after the end of the year. Talking about this guy right here, Tracy Lawrence. You can catch him in September at the Ozark Amphitheater. Always puts on a great show. I've seen him like 6 times live. Always a good time. Here's As Any Fool Can See.

cause she's a gold digger with a quick trigger, a cast iron skillet swinging lid flipper. Now he's a double wide on the county line, sipping on a six pack of Lone Star Light. She did him dirty, took him to

horseback. Now he's a buckskin, 15 hands, 5-time team road champion.

want my horse back. Cody Johnson just wants his horse back. Coming up in just a little bit, we'll check in with Lori from the Missouri Job Center for this week's report. This has always been one of my favorite songs of the Zac Brown Band. It's Whatever It Is. I can tell you a funny story about this.

0: Good morning, KHL listeners. It's Lori from the Job Center here in Lebanon. We have a couple of hiring events to tell you about. Manpower will hold an interview event at the Lebanon Job Center on Wednesday, August 12th. They'll be interviewing for full-time temp-to-hire assemblers in Camdenton. To schedule your interview, call the Job Center. Also, KALO is a nationally recognized residential treatment center in Lake Ozark, and they'll hold an interview event on Thursday, August 13th in Osage Beach. They'll be interviewing for logistics coordinator, cooks, and to fill 15 to 20 openings for full-time behavioral health technicians. The BHT position is a four-day work week and doesn't require experience or any certification. For full details and to reserve your interview time, call the Job Center at 417-532-6146. Again, the BHT position is a four-day work week with multiple openings across three shifts, so there's an opportunity to commute from Lebanon. If you're planning on starting training in August, remember to contact the Job Center to discuss future possible grants to assist with the cost of training. Again, you can call or visit us Monday through Friday. We're at 2639 South Jefferson here in Lebanon, and the phone number is 417-532-6146. So until next week, we want to wish KHL listeners a great day.
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Ashley McBride and her latest What If We Don't? Well, some sad news from TV Land to report. Ben Jones, the actor who played mechanic Cooter Davenport on the hit TV show The Dukes of Hazzard, has died at the age of 84. His wife posted on social media, Jones died of a massive heart attack at home on Sunday. Dukes of Hazzard ran for 7 seasons on CBS from 1979 to 1985. I don't think I ever missed an episode of that. Jones appeared in all seasons. He was also a business owner and served in the U.S. House of Representatives from 1989 to 1993 when he lived in Georgia. Jones and his wife lived near their store in Luray, and Jones would often greet fans and sing there with Cooter's Garage Band. He and his wife also coordinated many Dukes of Hazzard fan and reunion events over the years. He would have turned 85 later this month. Another Dukes of Hazzard reunion event was planned in Luray to celebrate alongside other cast members. Sad news there. Ben Jones, the actor who played Cooter Davenport on the Dukes of Hazzard, passing away at the age of 84. You know, John Schneider, he was just in Springfield over the weekend at a festival they had up there. I'm Bruce Wayne. I'll leave you with this one from Big and Rich. We've got Jamie Lee on the way from 10 to 2 today.

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1: News. I'm Gian Gelosi. The polls are open in Wisconsin and socialism is on the ballot. Today's primary could see Democrats nominate Francesca Hung for governor.
2: She has run on the platform of higher minimum wage, higher taxes for rich people, universal health care, and a one-year moratorium on new data centers. She has flip-flopped on tweets calling to defund or abolish police and criticizing Thanksgiving. She called those bad takes.
1: Fox's Mike Tobin. The Washington Post reporting President Trump secretly plane hopped out of Turkey.
3: Trump boarded the old Air Force One jumbo jet, leaving the NATO summit in Turkey. The Washington Post reporting because of an Iranian threat, the president was shuttled away in an airport catering truck. According to the Post, the president was then taken to a different, smaller plane, an Air Force C-32A. That made Air Force One a decoy.
1: It's Fox's Alex Hogan. 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
4: 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The Missouri State Highway Patrol is announcing the retirement of Major Paul D. Kerperin. Kerperin is set to retire September 1st. Paul Kerperin was appointed to the patrol on July 1st, 1995, as a member of the 70th recruit class. Upon graduating from the patrol's Law Enforcement Academy, he was assigned to Troop F, Zone 12, Osage and Gasconade counties. On August 1st, 2000, he was promoted to corporal and designated assistant zone supervisor of Troop F, Zone 2, Cole County. Kerperin was promoted to sergeant and assigned to Troop F headquarters, Jefferson City, on June 24, 2007. He was promoted to lieutenant and assigned to Field Operations Bureau, General Headquarters, on July 1st, 2010. Kerperin was promoted to captain and designated director of the Patrol Records Division on August 1st, 2014. He was designated director of the Division of Drug and Crime Control and transferred on January 1st, 2017. On December 1st, 2022, Kerperin was promoted to major and designated commander of the Criminal Investigation Bureau, General Headquarters. As commander of the Criminal Investigation Bureau, he had oversight responsibility for the Crime Laboratory Division, Gaming Division, DDCC, and Missouri Information Analysis Center. He also served as a member of the patrol's command staff. After 31 years of dedicated service, Paul D. Kerperin will retire September 1st. A person has died after a shooting in West Springfield on Sunday night. Springfield police officers were dispatched to the 2500 block of West Water Street for a shooting just before 8 p.m. The police reported that one person was taken to the hospital, but the victim has since died from their injuries. The police say this is an ongoing investigation and that there is no threat to the public. The eastbound Interstate 44 on-ramp at Kansas Expressway, Missouri Route 13, is closed until August 24th. During the closure, contractor crews are rebuilding the pavement on the ramp and the acceleration lane. The work is part of a project to widen I-44 to 6 lanes between US 65 and Kansas Expressway. The on-ramp should reopen after August 24th until further notice. With your KJEL 103.7 live and local news break, I'm Riley Davis.
5: Here's your regional radio KJEL Skyscan forecast. A heat advisory continues. Mainly sunny today with a high of 97. Mainly clear skies again tonight, 78. Mainly clear tomorrow, highs level off around 99. Dry with temps a bit above average Thursday and Friday, and highs from the upper 90s to near 100. I'm staff meteorologist Jennifer Wojcicki. Currently, it's 83 degrees.
6: September corn down 2.5 at 435¾. December down 2¼ at 459½. March down 2¼ at 475. September soybeans down 8¼ at 1153½. November down 8¾ at 1170¾. January down 8½ at 1186¼. September Chicago wheat down 6¼ at 634¼. December down 6¾ at 652½. July down 7 at 678. October live cattle up 42 cents at 227.32. December up 62 cents at 226.57. September feeder cattle up 252 at 347.10. October up 262 at 338.50. November up 287 at 331.02. October lean hogs down 90 cents at 82.77. And the Dow's up 9 points at 53,985. With this look at your markets, I'm Kaylin Lair on TFN The Farm Net.
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Good morning, KGO listeners. Happy Tuesday. Hey, this is Jamie Lee. I'll be here from 10 to 2 playing that great country music for you. You know what? I've been gone a few days, and it's good to be back. I have missed y'all out there in radio land. What y'all been up to? Hope you had some exciting things going on. I sure did as well. You know, that was Stella Lefty with her song, Boston. Here comes Joe DiMassina with her new song, Some Bridges. Let's have a great day today.

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Never Come Back by Flatland Calvary. And you heard it on New Country for the Ozarks 103.7. Coming up in a little bit, we got the market report for you and the weather. Be looking for that after Rascal Flats. Before then, before they come in, I'm going to get you some Tyler Nance with Jackson Dean as well. And right now, here comes Russell Dickerson.

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0: September corn down 3¾ at 434.5. December down 3¾ at 458. March down 3¾ at 473.5. September soybeans down 11¾ at 1150. November down 12.5 at 1167. January down 12¼ at 1182.5. September Chicago wheat down 10.5 at 630. December down 11 at 648.25. July down 10.5 at 674.5. October live cattle up 12 cents at 227.02. December up 35 cents at 226.30. September feeder cattle up 207 at 346.65. October up 197 at 337.85. November up 237 at 330.52. October lean hogs down 87 cents at 82.80. And the Dow is down 22 points at 53,954. With this look at your markets, I'm Kaylin Lair on TFN, the Farm Net.
1: Here's your regional radio KJEL Skyscan forecast. A heat advisory continues. Mainly sunny today with a high of 97. Mainly clear skies again tonight, 78. Mainly clear tomorrow, highs level off around 99. Dry with temps a bit above average Thursday and Friday, and highs from the upper 90s to near 100. I'm staff meteorologist Jennifer Wojcicki. Currently, it's 83 degrees.
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If I Was a Cowboy by Miranda Lambert. You heard it on KJEL 103.7. Hey, you tuned into New Country for the Ozarks 103.7. We got news, weather, and the market reports coming up for you after Miranda Lambert, Fastest Girl in Town song. I'm going to throw in some Sarah Evans as well, but right now, here comes Lainey Wilson and John Mayer with their new song, Phone, Keys, and Wallet. Here you go.

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1: News. I'm CJ Papa. Far-left Democratic Socialist Francesca Hong wants to be the choice for Democrats for governor in Wisconsin's primary. Here's part of her final pitch to voters.
2: More and more people across this state and this country, they are opening their eyes to an economy that is deeply rigged against working class people.
1: She could face Trump-backed Republican Congressman Tom Tiffany in November. Connecticut Governor Ned Lamont, searching for a third term, faces a challenge in the state's primary today. While in Minnesota,
3: the GOP has not won a Senate seat in Minnesota in almost a quarter century, but top Republicans believe they have a real shot here if Democrats go with Lieutenant Governor Peggy Flanagan as their nominee. Flanagan is extremely progressive.
1: Fox's Garrett Tenney in Minneapolis. Nobody won the Powerball drawing last night, so Wednesday's jackpot is close to $1 billion. 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
4: Several important dates are coming up in the Lebanon R3 School District. Schedule pickups will continue through the end of this week. KJEL 103.7 has a list of activities taking place beginning on August 17th. August 17th will be freshman orientation. August 18th is 6th grade schedule pickup and orientation. August 20th will be the Early Childhood Center open house, the Joe D. Easter open house, the Boswell Elementary open house, the Maplecrest Elementary open house. Students will return to the classroom on Tuesday, August 25th. Sports physicals and immunizations need to be complete before students return to the classroom. The American Red Cross is continuing to urge donors of all blood types to act now and make an appointment to give blood or platelets amid the continuing national blood crisis. KJEL 103.7 has more on the ongoing blood crisis. Since issuing only the second blood crisis in Red Cross history in late July, thousands of generous donors have stepped up to help save lives. At the same time, the blood supply remains under severe pressure just as many communities transition to back to school schedules and people enjoy final summer plans. 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As a thank you, those who donate between now and the end of the month will receive a $20 Amazon gift card by mail. A blood drive is coming up on August 25th in Lebanon at Hillcrest Baptist Church on Hoover Avenue from noon to 6 p.m. The American Red Cross provides 40% of the nation's blood supply. A case that went unsolved for nearly three decades could be close to reaching a resolution. Christian County investigators have arrested a man wanted in a 1997 deadly shooting. A grand jury indicted James Deckard on a first-degree murder charge in the death of 62-year-old Jack Hausch. Investigators say Hausch was found shot to death outside of his home in Bruner on November 18, 1997. Court records state Deckard is accused of shooting Hausch with a shotgun. Deckard allegedly became angry when Hausch refused to sell him a Camaro. Deckard was recently booked into the Christian County Jail. With your KJEL 103.7 Live and local news update, I'm Bruce Wayne.
5: Here's your regional radio KJEL Skyscan forecast. A heat advisory continues. Mainly sunny today with a high of 97.

0: 7. Mainly clear skies again tonight, 78. Mainly clear tomorrow, highs level off around 99. Dry with temps a bit above average Thursday and Friday, and highs from the upper 90s to near 100. I'm staff meteorologist Jennifer Wojcicki. Currently, 86.
1: This farm market report is brought to you by Heritage Bank of the Ozarks, locations in Lebanon, Camdenton, and Plato. September corn down 3¾ at 434.5, December down 3¾ at 458, March down 3¾ at 473.5. September soybeans down 11¾ at 1150, November down 12.5 at 1167, January down 12¼ at 1182.5. September Chicago wheat down 10.5 at 630, December down 11 at 648¼, July down 10.5 at 674.5. October live cattle up 12 cents at 227.02, December up 35 cents at 226.30, September feeder cattle up 207 at 346.65, October up 197 at 337.85, November up 237 at 330.52. October lean hogs down 87 cents at 82.80, and the Dow is down 22 points at 53,954. With this look at your markets, I'm Kaylin Lair on TFN, the Farm Net.
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Well, there he was, his new song, Carry On, by Kenny Chesney, and you heard it on KJEL 103.7, New Country for the Ozarks. Well, here comes Luke Combs teaming up with Charles Wesley Godwin, Better That Way. Hope you like it.

0: Well, that was Joe Nichols with his song, The Shape I'm In. 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

Hey, you're tuned into New Country for the Ozarks 103.7. This is Jamie Lee. Be here till about 2 o'clock, keeping that great country rolling for you. Thanks for tuning in today. You know what? That was Graylin James, Water at a Wedding. Let's see here. I got some weather and the market reports coming up for y'all in a little bit. Be looking for that after Martina McBride and her song Independence Day. I'm going to throw in some, Twin Fin for y'all. They're coming up, but right now, I got Morgan Wallen with one of his new songs, I Got Better. Here you go.

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0: September corn down 3/4 at 437.5. December down 3/4 at 461. March down 3/4 at 476.5. September soybeans down 9.5 at 1152.25. November down 10.25 at 1169.25. January down 10 at 1184.75. September Chicago wheat down 9.75 at 630.75. December down 10 at 649.25. July down 8.75 at 676.25. October live cattle up 22 cents at 227.12. December up 47 cents at 226.42. September feeder cattle up 137 at 345.95. October up 182 at 337.70. November up 215 at 330.30. October lean hogs down 60 cents at 83.07, and the Dow is down 65 points at 53,910. With this look at your markets, I'm Kaylin Lair on TFN, the Farm Net.
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2: Here's your regional radio KJEL Skyscan forecast. A heat advisory continues. Mainly sunny today with a high of 97. Mainly clear skies again tonight, 78. Mainly clear tomorrow, highs level off around 99. Dry with temps a bit above average Thursday and Friday, and highs from the upper 90s to near 100. I'm staff meteorologist Jennifer Wojcicki. Currently 86.
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0: When I pulled off on that shoulder, I looked over, said I love you.
1: We just heard O60 with their song Let You Down. You heard it on New Country with Ozarks 103.7. Hey, I got a birthday shout out to Priscilla Block. Pretty girl, great shape. She's done a lot of good for a lot of young girls' self-esteem because she's not a beanpole. And she actually has a body. I'm telling you what, and she's beautiful. She kind of got famous for her song Thick Thighs. I like that. It cracks me up. But she did do a really good song with Justin Moore, You, Me, and Whiskey. I like that song. Well, happy birthday to you, Priscilla. She's turning 31. Hope she has a great day. Well, I better keep it moving on right now with Shaboozy and Kevin Powers. Here you go.

0: 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Oh, there she was, Kaylee Pickler with her song, Tough.
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1: 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Be looking for news, weather, and the market report coming up top there after Sam Hunt. I'm also going to throw you in some Nate Smith. He's going to be coming to Missouri, well, about a week or so, up at the Missouri State Fair in Sedalia. If you like him, go check him out. Oh, let's see, right now, here she comes, Ella Langley, with one of her new ones. This girl's on fire. Here you go, Loving Life Again.

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1: News. I'm CJ Papa. Quick appearance today in New York State Court for accused CEO killer Luigi Mangione.
2: Today was likely the last hearing before Luigi Mangione's state trial begins. Both sides have to get together about this jury questionnaire. Jury selection is expected to start on September 8th.
1: Fox's CB Cotton outside the courthouse. The state trial begins next month. His federal trial starts in January. Mangione has pleaded not guilty to all the charges. Far-left Democratic Socialist Francesca Hung wants to be on the ballot in November, running for governor of Wisconsin. Here she is just after voting in Madison.
3: We need a united party. We are ready to unite not just the party, but working-class people all across the state to defeat Tom Tiffany in November.
1: Congressman Tiffany, backed by President Trump, voters at the polls in Connecticut, Vermont, Minnesota, South Carolina, and Alabama. 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
0: 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Here's this hour's news update with Bruce Wayne.
4: The City of Lebanon Zoning and Planning Commission will meet in regular session on Thursday at 6 p.m. KJL News has more on what the commission will be discussing. There will be public hearing and commission action on a request for a final plat of a replat from seven lots to one lot located at 517 Murphy Road, a request for a conditional use for a halfway rehabilitation house located at 517 Murphy Road, request for a conditional use for a short-term rental located at 730 Tower Road, request for a rezone for 777 Bryce Street from RS2 Residential to RS1 Residential, request for a final plat from Lebanon Acreage to Yellow Jacket Acres from four lots to one lot located at 777 Bryce Street, request for a replat of a final plat from one lot to two lots located at Harwood and Lynn, and request

0: for a final plat from Lebanon Acreage to Tallgrass Estates, located around 2800 Ostrich Drive. The City of Lebanon Zoning and Planning Commission will meet in Stanley H. Allen Council Chambers at City Hall. That meeting is open to the public. A person has died after a shooting in West Springfield on Sunday night. Springfield police officers were dispatched to the 2500 block of West Water Street for a shooting just before 8 p.m. The police reported that one person was taken to the hospital, but the victim has since died from their injuries. The police say this is an ongoing investigation and that there is no threat to the public. With the cost of groceries and fuel straining household budgets, the Better Business Bureau warns consumers to be on the lookout for scammers claiming they can give you free gas and grocery vouchers. KJL 103.7 has more.
1: The Better Business Bureau has received BBB scam tracker reports from individuals who received postcards in the mail claiming they qualified for hundreds of dollars worth of free gas or grocery vouchers. These voucher offers are likely a way for scammers to trick recipients into handing over their payment information. In addition to groceries or gas, the postcards may offer rebates or shopping rewards. In reports to BBB, recipients were usually instructed to call or visit a website to claim their reward by paying a processing fee. One of several things then happened. Additional unauthorized charges appeared on the consumer's account. The consumer was unknowingly enrolled in a monthly subscription program. The promised gift cards never arrived, or low-value coupons or promotional materials were received instead. The company became difficult or impossible to contact for refunds.
0: Remember that legitimate prizes do not require you to pay first. If someone contacts you out of the blue and asks for a processing fee, activation fee, shipping charge, or any other upfront payment before you receive your reward, consider that to be a major warning sign. If you receive a questionable postcard or offer, report it to the BBB scam tracker. 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News from local and area funeral homes brought to you this hour by Memorial Chapels and Crematory of Waynesville, St. Robert, and Richland. Service for 83-year-old Osage Beach resident Robert Bob Lewis Schwartz will be from 4 to 6 p.m. Saturday in Hedges Scott Millard Funeral Home in Osage Beach. Full military honors will be held at 6 p.m. Memorials can be made in his memory to the American Cancer Society through the funeral home. Service for 40-year-old Mountain Grove resident Leslie Tinsley will be at 1 p.m. Saturday in Basil Springs venue south of Mountain Grove under the direction of Craig Herr Funeral Home in Mountain Grove. Service for 77-year-old Maurice Craig Overlander will be from 4 to 7 Thursday in Hedges Scott Millard Funeral Home in Camdenton. Private burial will be at a later date in Iowa. Memorials can be made in his memory to the Camdenton R3 Education Fund through the funeral home. Service for 87-year-old Camdenton resident Joyce Green will be at 2 p.m. Friday in Allie Holmanhouse Funeral Home in Camdenton. Visitation will begin at 1. Memorials can be made in her memory to Big Niangua Cemetery through the funeral home. Service for 61-year-old Waynesville resident Teresa Ann Woodby will be at 11 a.m. Thursday in Memorial Chapels and Crematory of Waynesville, St. Robert. Burial with full military honors will be in Sunset Memorial Estate Cemetery in Waynesville. Visitation will be from 5 to 7 Wednesday. Memorials can be made in her memory through the funeral home. Service for 27-year-old Lynn Creek resident Alex Johnette Kuhn will be announced by Allie Holmanhouse Funeral Home in Camdenton. Service for 82-year-old Hartville resident Elsie Lee Heston will be at 10 a.m. Thursday in Craig Herr Funeral Home in Hartville. Burial will be in Pleasant Hill Cemetery in Hartville. Visitation will be from 5 to 7 Wednesday. Memorials can be made in her memory to Mike Tooley to help the family with funeral expenses. Service for 76-year-old Osage Beach resident David Camper Ronimus will be at a later date under the direction of Hedges Scott Millard Funeral Home in Osage Beach. Service for 64-year-old Richland resident Linda Jane Rodden will be at 1 p.m. Friday in First Baptist Church in Richland. Private burial will be held at a later date. Visitation will begin at 12:20. Memorials can be made in her memory through Memorial Chapel of Richland. Service for 70-year-old St. Robert resident Bobby Vincent Hardison will be at noon Friday in Memorial Chapels and Crematory of Waynesville, St. Robert. Burial with full military honors will be in Missouri Veterans Cemetery in Waynesville. Visitation will begin at 11. Memorials can be made in his memory through the funeral home. News from local and area funeral homes brought to you in the noon hour by Memorial Chapels and Crematory of Waynesville, St. Robert, and Richland on 103.7 KJEL.
2: Here's your regional radio KJEL Skyscan forecast. A heat advisory continues until p.m. Friday night. Daytime highs approaching 97. Today, under mainly sunny skies, mainly clear. Tonight, lows around 78. Highs level off around 99. Tomorrow, dry with temperatures above average Thursday and Friday, and highs from the upper 90s to near 100. I'm staff meteorologist Jennifer Wojcicki. Right now, it's 89 degrees.
0: 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The St. Louis Cardinals opened up a three-game series against the Philadelphia Phillies in St. Louis last night, and the Cardinals came out on the short end of the stick. They lose to the Phillies by a final of 6-5. St. Louis made a valiant comeback by plating three runs in the bottom of the eighth inning, but it was not enough. The Phillies win that game by a run. St. Louis starter Hunter Dobbins took the loss in that game, dropping his record to 2-3 on the season. Dobbins went five innings, allowing four hits, three runs, one earned run. He walked three, struck out six, and did not allow a home run. Luis Castellum pitched an inning and a third in relief. He gave up no hits, no runs, no earned runs. He walked none, struck out three, and did not allow a home run. Gordon Graceffo pitched an inning and two-thirds, allowing two hits, two runs, two earned runs. He walked one, struck out none, and did not allow a home run. Justin Brule finished off the final inning. He gave up one hit, no runs, no earned runs. He walked none and struck out one, and he did not allow a home run. Offensively for the Cardinals, it was a 2-for-5 day for Ivan Herrera, a 2-for-4 day for Alec Burleson. The Cardinals were 5 out of 11 with runners in scoring position and left 7 men on base. Jose Fermin picked up his 27th RBI on Monday night. Burleson had three, bringing his total to 81, and Mason Wynn drove in a run, giving him 48 on the year. Andrew Painter picked up the win for the Phillies, improving his record to 2-8 on the year. He went 5 1/3 innings, allowing two hits, two runs, two earned runs. He walked three, struck out six, and did not allow a home run. It will be game two of that series tonight. We will get you up to St. Louis at 5:50 for the pregame. It'll be a 6:45 first pitch from Busch Stadium. The Cardinals send Andre Pallante to the mound tonight. He goes into the game with a 12-6 record, a 3.63 ERA. He'll be opposed against Christopher Sanchez of the Phillies. He is 15-4 with a 2.65 ERA. That loss last night dropped the Cardinals' record back under 500 to 59-60 on the year. The Kansas City Royals opened a series on the West Coast in L.A. last night against the Dodgers, and the Dodgers win by the same score as the Cardinals, 6-5 over the Royals. Kansas City starter Noah Cameron went 5 2/3 innings, allowing six hits, four runs, four earned runs. He walked two, struck out two, and did not allow a home run. Alex Lang took the loss, dropping his record to 1-7 on the year. He went one inning, allowing three hits, one run, one earned run. He walked none, struck out one, and did not allow a home run. Offensively for the Royals, Nick Lofton had a 2-for-2 night. Jack Caglianone was 2-for-4. Kyle Isbell picked up his fourth home run of the year. It came in the seventh inning with one on and one out. Jack Caglianone hit his 21st of the year. It came in the third inning off Tarek Skubal with one on and two out. Isbell had two RBIs, giving him 15 on the year. Caglianone had three, pushing his total to 52. The Royals were 2-for-6 with runners in scoring position and left four men on base. Dry McGuire picked up the win for the Dodgers. He went one inning, allowing two hits, two runs, two earned runs. He walked one, struck out one, and allowed one home run. That loss dropped the Royals' record to 49-71. The Royals continue that series with the Dodgers tonight. It will be Michael Wacha on the mound for the Royals. He comes into the game with a 5-8 record, a 3.44 ERA. He'll face off against Blake Snell of the Dodgers. He's 0-1 with a 12 ERA. That game gets underway at 9:10 Central Time.

0: Elsewhere around the league, it was the Blue Jays doubling up the Red Sox 2-1, the Mets over the Braves 8-5, Twins over the Orioles 9-5. In 10 innings, the Rangers outlast the Angels 4-1, the Diamondbacks blank the Rockies 9-0. The Padres take the Brewers 3-2, the Rays over the Athletics 10-6. And in 10 innings, it was the Astros doubling up the San Francisco Giants 6-3. The Springfield Cardinals had the night off on Monday night. They will open a six-game series with Northwest Arkansas tonight. That game gets underway at 7:05. In the WNBA on Monday night, two games on the slate. The Atlanta Dream pick up a home victory over the Toronto Tempo 107-95, and the Seattle Storm get their seventh win of the year at home. They defeated the Chicago Sky 97-88. There are three games on the agenda tonight. The Indiana Fever will be at home in a great game, welcoming in the New York Liberty, both teams coming into the game with 20 wins on the year. The Las Vegas Aces will be at home taking on the Washington Mystics, and the LA Sparks will be at home to take on the Phoenix Mercury. It is preseason week one in the National Football League. A lot of games taking place this week. The Kansas City Chiefs will be in action on Saturday. They will be hosting the LA Rams at Arrowhead Stadium. That game scheduled to get underway at 3 p.m. on Saturday afternoon. You can catch the Chiefs all season long on our sister station in Waynesville, KFBD 97.9, for all your Chiefs action. Monday was the first official day of high school football practice across Missouri. The Lebanon Yellow Jackets held a practice on Monday afternoon. 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The Jackets begin the regular season on Friday night, August 28th. They will be at Jacket Stadium welcoming in the Republic Tigers. That game will get underway at 7 o'clock. 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
1: 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Let's take a look at the Cash Cattle Market Report. No business has surfaced at Tuesday's noon hour, and both bids and asking prices remain elusive at this point. It's looking like the bulk of this week's trade will be delayed until the latter half of the week. Over on the mercantile, October live cattle up 2 cents at $226.92, December up 22 cents at $226.17, February up 50 cents at $226.52. September feeder cattle up 102 at $345.60, October up 132 at $337.20, and November up 160 at $329.75. Let's take a look at the cash hog market report. The Eastern Corn Belt is unavailable due to confidentiality. The Western Corn Belt is at $96.96. Iowa, Minnesota is unavailable due to confidentiality. The national cash hog average is at $96.96, with an average range of 92 to 97. Over on the mercantile, October lean hogs down 55 cents at 83.12, December down 1 at 74.12, and February down 105 at 77.42. Taking a look at the grain futures on the Chicago Board of Trade, September corn down 1 1/4 at 4.37, December down 1 1/4 at 4.60 1/2, March down 1 at 4.76 1/4. September soybeans down 10 3/4 at 11.51, November down 11 1/2 at 11.68, January down 11 1/2 at 11.83 1/4. September Chicago wheat down 11 at 6.29 1/2, December down 11 1/2 at 6.47 3/4, July down 10 at 6.75. The Dow is down 86 points at 53,889. With this look at your markets, I'm Kaylin Lair on TFN, the Farm Net.
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And you know you're listening to Country when you're tuned into New Country for the Ozarks 103.7 KJEL. Well, you know what? Today in history, back in 1929, all you baseball fans are going to, well, you don't know. You might know. You might not know anything. Who knows what you know? We're going to learn it today. Babe Ruth hit his 500th home run this day, 1929. Well, there you go. Here comes Coe Wetzel. Feel better.

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1: News. I'm CJ Papa. Quick appearance today in New York State Court for accused CEO killer Luigi Mangione.
2: Today was likely the last hearing before Luigi Mangione's state trial begins. Both sides have to get together about this jury questionnaire. Jury selection is expected to start on September 8th.
1: Fox's TB Cotton outside the courthouse. The state trial begins next month. This federal trial starts in January. Mangione has pleaded not guilty to all the charges. Far-left Democratic Socialist Francesca Hung wants to be on the ballot in November, running for governor of Wisconsin. Here she is just after voting in Madison.
3: We need a united party. We are ready to unite not just the party, but working class people all across the state to defeat Tom Tiffany in November.
1: Congressman Tiffany, backed by President Trump, voters at the polls in Connecticut, Vermont, Minnesota, South Carolina, and Alabama. 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
0: 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Here's this hour's news update with Jeff Boggs.
4: The Lebanon Park Board will meet Wednesday. On the agenda will be the July 2026 financial report, discussion of the Indian Creek restroom, the skate park update, and turf fields. There may be possible action taken on the front parking lot at Ashley Park. There will also be comments from both the public and the board. The Lebanon Park Board will meet Wednesday at noon at City Hall. The Laclede County Commission will be meeting in regular session on Tuesday, August 11th at 8:30. KJL has more on what the commission is scheduled to discuss.
5: Items on the tentative agenda include a public hearing from 8:30 to 9 a.m. on the 2026 tax year levy. Also comments about general revenue, Common Road District, and Laclede Early Education Program. The commission will hear a petition to vacate road pursuant to RSMO 71.270, Whispering Oaks Subdivision, lots 48 and 61. There will be a bid opening on road stabilization projects. The treasurer will present CD renewal options. CDT applications will be reviewed and approved. The commission will hear department updates from Road and Bridge, OEM, 911, Maintenance, Verigy Energy, and general county business will be discussed. Payroll change forms, monthly settlements, abstract of fee and accounts payable, and warrants are also included on the tentative agenda.
4: The Laclede County Commission will meet in the commission meeting room on the first floor of the Laclede County Courthouse at 8:30 Tuesday morning, August 11th. The commission could also meet in closed session according to Missouri Sunshine laws. The United States has set a record for the hottest month ever in July, according to the National Oceanic and Atmospheric Administration. Last month averaged 76.89 degrees Fahrenheit across the lower 48 states, eclipsing the Dust Bowl's July 1936 record of an eighth of a degree. Although it was unusually cool in Alaska, hotter than normal conditions blanketed the lower 48 with the most extensive heat in the Mountain West, Southwest, Northern Plains, and Southeast. The biggest driver of the heat was at night. Nighttime lows, which are crucial for people in agriculture to recover from hot days, smashed the old record for hottest minimums by 0.7 degrees. Hotter nights are a classic sign of human-caused climate change, according to scientists. 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
6: Here's your regional radio KJEL Skyscan forecast. A heat advisory continues until p.m. Friday night. Daytime highs approaching 97 today under mainly sunny skies, mainly clear tonight, lows around 78. Highs level off around 99 tomorrow. Dry with temperatures above average Thursday and Friday and highs from the upper 90s to near 100. I'm staff meteorologist Jennifer Wojcicki. Right now, it's 89 degrees.
7: Let's take a look at the cash cattle market report. No business has surfaced at Tuesday's noon hour, and both bids and asking prices remain elusive at this point. It's looking like the bulk of this week's trade will be delayed until the latter half of the week. Over on the mercantile, October live cattle down 37 cents at 226.52, December down 17 cents at 225.77, February up 10 cents at 226.12. September feeder cattle up 52 cents at 345.10, October up 67 cents at 336.55, and November up 107 at 329.22. Let's take a look at the cash hog market report. The Eastern Corn Belt is unavailable due to confidentiality. The Western Corn Belt is at 96.96. Iowa, Minnesota is unavailable due to confidentiality. The national cash hog average is at 96.96, with an average range of 92 to 97. Over on the mercantile, October lean hogs down 32 cents at 83.35, December down 92 cents at 74.20, and February down 1 at 77.47. Taking a look at the grain futures on the Chicago Board of Trade, September corn down 2 at 436 and a quarter, December down 1 and 3 quarters at 460, March down 2 at 475 and a quarter. September soybeans down 12 at 1149 and 3 quarters, November down 12 and 3 quarters at 1166 and 3 quarters, January down 12 and 3 quarters at 1182. September Chicago wheat down 13 at 627 and a half, December down 13 and a half at 645 and 3 quarters, July down 11 at 674. The Dow is down 116 points at 53,859. With this look at your markets, I'm Kaylin Lair on TFN The Farm Net.
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is Jamie Lee, and you are tuned into New Country for the Ozarks 103.7. Hey, glad to have you on this Tuesday afternoon. Well, that was Luke Combs for you. Here comes the group I like. We don't hear much of them, but it's called The Trailer Park with Lee Bryce. I like it. Like his song, Said No Country Boy Ever. Here you go.

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0: Well, I hope that one got you moving and a grooving after lunch. That's Megan Maroney with one of her new ones, Medicine. A little different. I like it. It's a little bit upbeat there, pretty fast. You're tuned into 103.7 New Country for the Ozarks.
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0: New Country for the Ozarks, 103.7. That's where you're at. That's what you're listening to today, and hopefully every day. You know what? More news and weather and the market reports coming up for you top of the hour. Be looking for that after Miranda Lambert and her song Famous in a Small Town. Oh, and I got some Sugarland for y'all as well. But right now, we got Chase Matthew. He's going to keep holding it down for y'all.

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1: News. I'm Gianna Gelosi. Democrats in Wisconsin are deciding if they want to nominate socialist Francesca Hung for governor. If they do, she'll face Republican Tom Tiffany in November. Hung told Fox after voting,
2: "He has voted to help raise gas prices and make life harder for Wisconsinites."
1: There are also primaries today in Alabama, Minnesota, Connecticut, Vermont, and South Carolina. Russia has freed an American believed to have been held in an abusive prison for years.
3: Marine veteran Robert Gilman is returning to U.S. soil after 4 years in a Russian prison. Advocates for his release have warned Gilman is gravely ill and was near death. The 32-year-old American teacher was arrested in 2022 and convicted of beating a police officer and later convicted of assaulting a prison official. His sentence was extended to 10 years.
1: Fox's Jared Halpern. 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
0: 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Here's this hour's news update with Jeff Boggs.
4: A Camden's man has been seriously injured in a crash Sunday morning in Camden County. The crash occurred on Resort Road as a BMW struck a Lexus head-on. The 75-year-old BMW driver suffered serious injuries and was taken to Lake Regional. The eastbound Interstate 44 on-ramp at Kansas Expressway, Missouri Route 13, is closed until August 24th. During the closure, contractor crews are rebuilding the pavement on the ramp and the acceleration lane. The work is part of a project to widen I-44 to six lanes between US 65 and Kansas Expressway. The on-ramp should reopen after August 24th. Until further notice. The City of Lebanon Zoning and Planning Commission will meet in regular session on Thursday, August 13th at 6 p.m. KJL News has more on what the commission will be discussing.
5: There will be public hearing and commission action on a request for a final plat of a replat from seven lots to one lot located at 517 Murphy Road. A request for a conditional use for a halfway rehabilitation house located at 517 Murphy Road. 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
1: Here's your regional radio KJEL Skyscan forecast. A heat advisory continues until p.m. Friday night. Daytime highs approaching 97 this afternoon under mainly clear skies. 78 tonight, mainly clear skies. High of 99 tomorrow. Temps a bit above average Thursday and Friday with highs from the upper 90s to near 100. I'm staff meteorologist Jennifer Wojcicki. Right now, it's 90 degrees.
2: This farm market report is brought to you by Heritage Bank of the Ozarks, locations in Lebanon, Camdenton, and Plato. September corn down 2 3/4 at 435.5. December down 2 1/4 at 459.5. March down 2.5 at 474.75. September soybeans down 11 1/4 at 1150.5. November down 12 at 1167.5. January down 11 3/4 at 1183. September Chicago wheat down 12 3/4 at 627.75. December down 13.5 at 645.75. July down 11.5 at 673.5. October live cattle down 47 cents at 226.42. December down 17 cents at 225.77. September feeder cattle up 72 cents at 345.30. October up 75 cents at 336.62. November up 102 at 329.17. October lean hogs down 40 cents at 83.27. The Dow is down 88 points at 53,887. With this look at your markets, I'm Kaylin Lair on TFN, the Farm Net.
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Ella Langley and Morgan Wallen teaming up with their new song, I Can't Love You Anymore. Here comes Riley Green. He's going to team up with Hannah McFarlane with their song, Go Again. And you heard it on New Country for the Ozarks 103.7.

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Alexandra Kay there for you with her song Straight for the Heart. Coming up a little bit after Tim McGraw, we're going to have some weather and the market reports for you. Be looking for that after Tim McGraw. And also the band Perry with their new songs coming up. But right now, here comes Noah Kahan and Kelsey Ballerini teaming up together with Cowboys Cry 2.

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0: Let's take a look at your closing settlement report. September corn down 1.5 at 436.75. December down 1.25 at 460.5. March down 1.25 at 476. September soybeans down 10.25 at 1151.5. November down 10.75 at 1168.75. January down 10.5 at 1184.25. September Chicago wheat down 10.25 at 630.25. December down 11 at 648.25. July down 9.75 at 675.25. October live cattle down 57 cents at 226.32. December down 25 cents at 225.70. September feeder cattle up 67 cents at 345.25. October up 82 cents at 336.70. November up 107 at 329.22. October lean hogs down 35 cents at 83.32. With this look at your closing settlement report, I'm Kaylin Lair on TFN, the Farm Net.
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3: Here's your regional radio KJEL Skyscan forecast. A heat advisory continues until p.m. Friday night. Daytime highs approaching 97 this afternoon under mainly clear skies. 78 tonight, mainly clear skies. High of 99 tomorrow. Temps a bit above average Thursday and Friday with highs from the upper 90s to near 100. I'm staff meteorologist Jennifer Wojcicki. Right now, it's 90 degrees.
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Park by Tyler Hubbard. You know what? I got another birthday announcement today. For all you older timers like me, y'all know this fellow, John Conley. That's right. Rose-colored glasses was one of his top hits. He's turning 80 years old today. Well, happy birthday, John. Hope you have a great day. Hey, you're tuned in to 103.7 KJEL. Here comes Shane Prophet with his new song, Long Live Country.

0: just heard Chris Jansen, his song, Fix a Drink. 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
0: How's y'all's Tuesday been today? Hope it is going as fast as you want it to. Well, mine is flying by, that's for sure. You know what? Thanks for hanging out with me today, Jamie Lee, on 103.7 New Country for the Ozarks. Come back the rest of the week, each day, weekdays, 10 to 2. I'll be here, unless I'm gone, but usually I'm here. We can hang out again, keeping that great country rolling for you. Let's see here. I'm going to leave you with some Morgan Wallen with his new song, Been By Now. Hope you have a great day and a better evening, and you all take care.

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1: News. I'm John Saucier. Republican candidates looking to fill the seat vacated by the late Senator Lindsey Graham face off in today's South Carolina primary. Senator Darlene Graham was appointed to fill the seat after the death of her brother. She talked about her accomplishments in Washington since that appointment.
2: Well, I was there 3 weeks, and I got the Russia Sanctions Act passed through the Senate. I was the deciding vote on Todd Blanche for Attorney General, so I think I've accomplished a whole lot in 3 weeks.
1: The winner of the primary faces Democratic nominee Annie Andrews in the general election. New Jersey launching an investigation into a controversial ICE detention facility in Newark, where officials say 3 detainees have died. New Jersey Democratic Representative Analila Mejia.
3: Every American should care, because if our government is able to strip individuals of due process, equal protection, treat them in such a way that it could cost them their lives.
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4: 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With the cost of groceries and fuel straining household budgets, the Better Business Bureau warns consumers to be on the lookout for scammers claiming they can give you free gas and grocery vouchers. The Better Business Bureau has received BBB scam tracker reports from individuals who received postcards in the mail claiming they qualified for hundreds of dollars worth of free gas or grocery vouchers. These voucher offers are likely a way for scammers to trick recipients into handing over their payment information. In addition to groceries or gas, the postcards may offer rebates or shopping rewards. In reports to BBB, recipients were usually instructed to call or visit a website to claim their reward by paying a processing fee. One of several things then happened. Additional unauthorized charges appeared on the consumer's account. The consumer was unknowingly enrolled in a monthly subscription program. The promised gift cards never arrived, or low-value coupons or promotional materials were received instead. The company became difficult or impossible to contact for refunds. Remember that legitimate prizes don't require you to pay first. If someone contacts you out of the blue and asks for a processing fee, activation fee, shipping charge, or any other upfront payment before you receive your reward, consider it a major warning sign. If you receive a questionable postcard or offer, report it to the BBB scam tracker. A Lee's Summit man is facing felony charges after he was found watching a child undress. 51-year-old Clifton Tucker is charged with possession of child pornography and invasion of privacy. Guests visiting Tucker's Warsaw Lake property claimed they saw his phone displaying a live video of a minor taking their clothes off. When questioned about the video, Tucker reportedly fell to his knees crying and begging the incident not to be reported. He claimed the camera was set up to catch thieves, and he gave the SD card up. When detectives reviewed the SD card, footage showed that the camera was hidden inside a camper's bedroom. This was the hidden camera Tucker was caught watching that showed the child undressing. Clifton Tucker is being held on a $50,000 bond. With your KJEL 103.7 live and local news break, I'm Riley Davis.
5: Here's your regional radio KJEL Skyscan forecast. A heat advisory remains in effect. Ample sunshine expected this afternoon, with daytime highs approaching 97. Mainly clear skies tonight, lows around 78. Highs around 98 tomorrow. Temperatures a bit above average Thursday and Friday, with highs near 100. I'm Staff Meteorologist Jennifer Wojcicki. Right now, it's 94 degrees.
6: Let's take a look at your closings at our report. September corn down 1.5 at 436¾. December down 1.25 at 460½. March down 1.25 at 476. September soybeans down 10 1/4 at 11.51 1/2. November down 10 3/4 at 11.68 3/4. January down 10 1/2 at 11.84 1/4. September Chicago wheat down 10 1/4 at 6.30 1/4. December down 11 at 6.48 1/4. July down 9 3/4 at 6.75 1/4. October live cattle down 57 cents at 226.32, December down 25 cents at 225.70, September feeder cattle up 67 cents at 345.25, October up 82 cents at 336.70, November up 107 at 329.22, October lean hogs down 35 cents at 83.32. With this look at your closing settlement report, I'm Kayla Lair on TFN, the Farm Net.
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0: Here's your regional radio KJEL Skyscan forecast. A heat advisory remains in effect. Ample sunshine expected this afternoon with daytime highs approaching 97. Mainly clear skies tonight, lows around 78. Highs around 98 tomorrow. Temperatures a bit above average Thursday and Friday with highs near 100. I'm staff meteorologist Jennifer Wojcicki. Right now, it's 94 degrees.
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0: 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The Mayor's Minute, Thursday morning, brought to you by the City of Lebanon.
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1: Fox News, I'm Roger Stern. Socialist Francesca Hong leads the race in today's Democratic gubernatorial primary in Wisconsin, trying to show she's not too extreme for voters.
2: What's extreme is Congressman Tiffany, a longtime D.C. congressman, has voted against the interests of Wisconsinites over and over again.
1: Tom Tiffany is a likely Republican nominee for governor and would be her opponent in November if she wins today. The U.S. Marine veteran Robert Gilman coming home after 4.5 years in a Russian prison where he suffered gross mistreatment.
3: Officials say Gilman has been in a disassociative stupor for 47 days after suffering abuse in prison and was moved to a civilian hospital and hooked up to a feeding tube.
1: Fox's Jared Halpern. 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
4: 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The Missouri State Highway Patrol is announcing the retirement of Major Paul D. Kerperin. Kerperin is set to retire September 1st. Paul Kerperin was appointed to the patrol on July 1st, 1995, as a member of the 70th recruit class. Upon graduating from the patrol's Law Enforcement Academy, he was assigned to Troop F, Zone 12, Osage and Gasconade counties. On August 1st, 2000, he was promoted to corporal and designated assistant zone supervisor of Troop F, Zone 2, Cole County. Kerperin was promoted to sergeant and assigned to Troop F headquarters, Jefferson City, on June 24, 2007. He was promoted to lieutenant and assigned to Field Operations Bureau, General Headquarters, on July 1st, 2010. Kerperin was promoted to captain and designated director of the Patrol Records Division on August 1st, 2014. He was designated director of the Division of Drug and Crime Control and transferred on January 1st, 2017. On December 1st, 2022, Kerperin was promoted to major and designated commander of the Criminal Investigation Bureau, General Headquarters. As commander of the Criminal Investigation Bureau, he had oversight responsibility for the Crime Laboratory Division, Gaming Division, DDCC, and Missouri Information Analysis Center. He also served as a member of the patrol's command staff. After 31 years of dedicated service, Paul D. Kerperin will retire September 1st. A person has died after a shooting in West Springfield on Sunday night. Springfield police officers were dispatched to the 2500 block of West Water Street for a shooting just before 8 p.m. The police reported that one person was taken to the hospital, but the victim has since died from their injuries. The police say this is an ongoing investigation and that there is no threat to the public. The eastbound Interstate 44 on-ramp at Kansas Expressway, Missouri Route 13, is closed until August 24th. During the closure, contractor crews are rebuilding the pavement on the ramp and the acceleration lane. The work is part of a project to widen I-44 to 6 lanes between US 65 and Kansas Expressway. The on-ramp should reopen after August 24th until further notice. With your KJEL 103.7 live and local news break, I'm Riley Davis.
5: Here's your regional radio KJEL Skyscan forecast. A heat advisory remains in effect. Ample sunshine expected this afternoon with daytime highs approaching 97. Mainly clear skies tonight, lows around 78. Highs around 98 tomorrow. Temperatures a bit above average Thursday and Friday with highs near 100. I'm Staff Meteorologist Jennifer Wojcicki. Currently 95.
6: Let's take a look at your closings at our report. September corn down 1.5 at 436¾. December down 1¼ at 460½. March down 1¼ at 476. September soybeans down 10¼ at 1151½. November down 10¾ at 1168¾. January down 10½ at 1184¼. September Chicago wheat down 10¼ at 630¼. December down 11 at 648¼. July down 9¾ at 675¼. October live cattle down 57 cents at 226.32, December down 25 cents at 225.70, September feeder cattle up 67 cents at 345.25, October up 82 cents at 336.70, November up 107 at 329.22, October lean hogs down 35 cents at 83.32. With this look at your closing settlement report, I'm Kaylin Lair on TFN The Farm Net.
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0: Here's your regional radio KJEL Skyscan forecast. A heat advisory remains in effect. Ample sunshine expected this afternoon with daytime highs approaching 97. Mainly clear skies tonight, lows around 78. Highs around 98 tomorrow. Temperatures a bit above average Thursday and Friday with highs near 100. I'm staff meteorologist Jennifer Wojcicki. Currently 95.
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1: Fox News, I'm Roger Stern. Socialist Francesca Hahn leads the race in today's Democratic gubernatorial primary in Wisconsin, trying to show she's not too extreme for voters.
2: What's extreme is Congressman Tiffany, a longtime D.C. congressman, has voted against the interests of Wisconsinites over and over again.
1: Tom Tiffany is a likely Republican nominee for governor and would be her opponent in November if she wins today. The U.S. Marine veteran Robert Gilman coming home after 4.5 years in a Russian prison where he suffered gross mistreatment.
3: Officials say Gilman has been in a disassociative stupor for 47 days after suffering abuse in prison and was moved to a civilian hospital and hooked up to a feeding tube.
1: Fox's Jared Halpern. 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
0: 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Here's this hour's news update with Bruce Wayne.
4: Several important dates are coming up in the Lebanon R3 School District. Schedule pickups will continue through the end of this week. KJEL 103.7 has a list of activities taking place beginning on August 17th. August 17th will be freshman orientation. August 18th is 6th grade schedule pickup and orientation. August 20th will be the Early Childhood Center open house, the Joe D. Easter open house, the Boswell Elementary open house, the Maplecrest Elementary open house. Students will return to the classroom on Tuesday, August 25th. Sports physicals and immunizations need to be complete before students return to the classroom. The American Red Cross is continuing to urge donors of all blood types to act now and make an appointment to give blood or platelets amid the continuing national blood crisis. KJEL 103.7 has more on the ongoing blood crisis. Since issuing only the second blood crisis in Red Cross history in late July, thousands of generous donors have stepped up to help save lives. At the same time, the blood supply remains under severe pressure just as many communities transition to back to school schedules, and people enjoy final summer plans. 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As a thank you, those who donate between now and the end of the month will receive a $20 Amazon gift card by mail. A blood drive is coming up on August 25th in Lebanon at Hillcrest Baptist Church on Hoover Avenue from noon to 6 p.m. The American Red Cross provides 40% of the nation's blood supply. A case that went unsolved for nearly 3 decades could be close to reaching a resolution. Christian County investigators have arrested a man wanted in a 1997 deadly shooting. A grand jury indicted James Deckard on a first-degree murder charge in the death of 62-year-old Jack Hausch. Investigators say Hausch was found shot to death outside of his home in Bruner on November 18, 1997. Court records state Deckard is accused of shooting Hausch with a shotgun. Deckard

0: Allegedly became angry when Hausch refused to sell him a Camaro. Deckard was recently booked into the Christian County Jail. With your KJO 103.7 live and local news update, I'm Bruce Wayne.
1: Here's your regional radio KJEL Skyscan forecast. A heat advisory continues until p.m. Friday night. Daytime highs approaching 97 this afternoon under clear skies. 78 tonight, mainly clear skies. Sunshine mixed with clouds at times. Tomorrow, highs level off around 98. Dry with temperatures a bit above average Thursday and Friday, and highs near 100. I'm staff meteorologist Jennifer Wojcicki. Right now, it's 96 degrees.
2: Let's take a look at your closings at our report. September corn down 1.5 at 436¾. December down 1¼ at 460½. March down 1¼ at 476. September soybeans down 10¼ at 1151½. November down 10¾ at 1168¾. January down 10½ at 1184¼. September Chicago wheat down 10¼ at 630¼. December down 11 at 648¼. July down 9¾ at 675¼. October live cattle down 57 cents at 226.32, December down 25 cents at 225.70, September feeder cattle up 67 cents at 345.25, October up 82 cents at 336.70, November up 107 at 329.22, October lean hogs down 35 cents at 83.32. With this look at your closing settlement report, I'm Kayla Lair on TFN, the Farm Net.
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1: Here's your regional radio KJEL Skyscan forecast. A heat advisory continues until p.m. Friday night. Daytime highs approaching 97 this afternoon under clear skies. 78 tonight, mainly clear skies. Sunshine mixed with clouds at times. Tomorrow, highs level off around 98. Dry with temperatures a bit above average Thursday and Friday, and highs near 100. I'm staff meteorologist Jennifer Wojcicki. Right now, it's 96 degrees.
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4: Fox News, I'm John Saucier. Marine veteran and Massachusetts teacher Robert Gilman returning home to the U.S. after serving 4 years in a Russian prison on charges of beating a police officer. Allegations as family disputes. Senator Ed Markey telling reporters Gilman was abused while he was locked up.
5: Physical torture, forced medication, and provocations.
4: President Trump says no one was exchanged in return for Gilman. He'll touch down at Andrews Air Force Base in Maryland before treatment at a military hospital in Texas. Across Ohio, severe weather alerts are being put into place. Strong storms bringing extreme winds and rain, possible tornado threats. Ohio's governor is Mike DeWine.
6: This is the time to use common sense. We all do stupid things and we all make mistakes. This is not the time to do that. This is the time to really, really pay attention.
4: Governor DeWine says they're bringing in the National Guard's high water teams to help out with any potential flooding. Read Ohio, please use caution. 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
3: 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Here's this hour's news update with Bruce Wayne.
7: The City of Lebanon Zoning and Planning Commission will meet in regular session on Thursday at 6 p.m. KJEL News has more on what the commission will be discussing. There will be public hearing and commission action on a request for a final plat of a replat from 7 lots to 1 lot located at 517 Murphy Road, a request for a conditional use for a halfway rehabilitation house located at 517 Murphy Road, request for a conditional use for a short-term rental located at 730 Tower Road, request for a rezone for 777 Bryce Street from RS2 Residential to RS1 Residential, request for a final plat from Lebanon Acreage to Yellow Jacket Acres from 4 lots to 1 lot located at 777 Bryce Street, request for a replat of a final plat from 1 lot to 2 lots located at Harwood and Lynn, and request for a final plat from Lebanon Acreage to Tallgrass Estates located around 2800 Ostrich Drive. The City of Lebanon Zoning and Planning Commission will meet in Stanley H. Allen Council Chambers at City Hall. That meeting is open to the public. A person has died after a shooting in West Springfield on Sunday night. Springfield police officers were dispatched to the 2500 block of West Water Street for a shooting just before 8 p.m. The police reported that one person was taken to the hospital, but the victim has since died from their injuries. The police say this is an ongoing investigation and that there is no threat to the public. With the cost of groceries and fuel straining household budgets, the Better Business Bureau warns consumers to be on the lookout for scammers claiming they can give you free gas and grocery vouchers. KJEL 103.7 has more.
8: The Better Business Bureau has received BBB scam tracker reports from individuals who received postcards in the mail claiming they qualified for hundreds of dollars worth of free gas or grocery vouchers. These voucher offers are likely a way for scammers to trick recipients into handing over their payment information. In addition to groceries or gas, the postcards may offer rebates or shopping rewards. In reports to BBB, recipients were usually instructed to call or visit a website to claim their reward by paying a processing fee. One of several things then happened. Additional unauthorized charges appeared on the consumer's account. The consumer was unknowingly enrolled in a monthly subscription program. The promised gift cards never arrived, or low-value coupons or promotional materials were received instead. The company became difficult or impossible to contact for refunds.
7: Remember that legitimate prizes do not require you to pay first. If someone contacts you out of the blue and asks for a processing fee, activation fee, shipping charge, or any other upfront payment before you receive your reward, consider that to be a major warning sign. If you receive a questionable postcard or offer, report it to the BBB Scam Tracker. 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
0: Here's your regional radio KJEL Skyscan forecast. A heat advisory continues until p.m. Friday night. High temperatures reach up to 97 this afternoon under clear skies. Mainly clear tonight, 78. Sunshine mixed with clouds at times. Tomorrow, daytime highs approaching 98. Dry with temps a bit above average Thursday and Friday, and highs near 100. I'm staff meteorologist Jennifer Wojcicki. Right now, it's 94 degrees.
7: 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The St. Louis Cardinals opened up a three-game series against the Philadelphia Phillies in St. Louis last night, and the Cardinals came out on the short end of the stick. They lose to the Phillies by a final of 6-5. St. Louis made a valiant comeback by plating three runs in the bottom of the eighth inning, but it was not enough. The Phillies win that game by a run. St. Louis starter Hunter Dobbins took the loss in that game, dropping his record to 2-3 on the season. Dobbins went five innings, allowing four hits, three runs, one earned run. He walked three, struck out six, and did not allow a home run. Luis Castellum pitched an inning and a third in relief. He gave up no hits, no runs, no earned runs. He walked none, struck out three, and did not allow a home run. Gordon Graceffo pitched an inning and two-thirds, allowing two hits, two runs, two earned runs. He walked one, struck out none, and did not allow a home run. Justin Brule finished off the final inning. He gave up one hit, no runs, no earned runs. He walked none and struck out one, and he did not allow a home run. Offensively for the Cardinals, it was a 2-for-5 day for Ivan Herrera, a 2-for-4 day for Alec Burleson. The Cardinals were 5 out of 11 with runners in scoring position and left 7 men on base. Jose Fermin picked up his 27th RBI on Monday night. Burleson had three, bringing his total to 81, and Mason Wynn drove in a run, giving him 48 on the year. Andrew Painter picked up the win for the Phillies, improving his record to 2-8 on the year. He went 5 1/3 innings, allowing two hits, two runs, two earned runs. He walked three, struck out six, and did not allow a home run. It will be game two of that series tonight. We will get you up to St. Louis at 5:50 for the pregame. It'll be a 6:45 first pitch from Busch Stadium. The Cardinals send Andre Pallante to the mound tonight. He goes into the game with a 12-6 record, a 3.63 ERA. He'll be opposed against Christopher Sanchez of the Phillies. He is 15-4 with a 2.65 ERA. That loss last night dropped the Cardinals' record back under 500 to 59-60 on the year. The Kansas City Royals opened a series on the West Coast in L.A. last night against the Dodgers, and the Dodgers win by the same score as the Cardinals, 6-5 over the Royals. Kansas City starter Noah Cameron went 5 2/3 innings, allowing six hits, four runs, four earned runs. He walked two, struck out two, and did not allow a home run. Alex Lang took the loss, dropping his record to 1-7 on the year. He went one inning, allowing three hits, one run, one earned run. He walked none, struck out one, and did not allow a home run. Offensively for the Royals, Nick Lofton had a 2-for-2 night. Jack Caglianone was 2-for-4. Kyle Isbell picked up his fourth home run of the year. It came in the seventh inning with one on and one out. Jack Caglianone hit his 21st of the year. It came in the third inning off Tarek Skubal with one on and two out. Isbell had two RBIs, giving him 15 on the year. Caglianone had three, pushing his total to 52. The Royals were 2-for-6 with runners in scoring position and left four men on base. Dreyer picked up the win for the Dodgers. He went one inning, allowing two hits, two runs, two earned runs. He walked one, struck out one, and allowed one home run. That loss dropped the Royals' record to 49-71. The Royals continue that series with the Dodgers tonight. It will be Michael Wacha on the mound for the Royals. He comes into the game with a 5-8 record, a 3.63 3.44 ERA. He'll face off against Blake Snell of the Dodgers. He's 0-1 with a 12 ERA. That game gets underway at 9:10 Central Time. Elsewhere around the league, it was the Blue Jays doubling up the Red Sox 2-1, the Mets over the Braves 8-5, Twins over the Orioles 9-5. In 10 innings, the Rangers outlast the Angels 4-1, the Diamondbacks blank the Rockies 9-0. The Padres take the Brewers 3-2, the Rays over the Athletics 10-6. And in 10 innings, it was the Astros doubling up the San Francisco Giants 6-3. The Springfield Cardinals had the night off on Monday night. They will open a six-game series with Northwest Arkansas. Tonight, that game gets underway at 7:05. In the WNBA on Monday night, two games on the slate. The Atlanta Dream pick up a home victory over the Toronto Tempo 107-95, and the Seattle Storm get their seventh win of the year at home. They defeated the Chicago Sky 97-88. There are three games on the agenda tonight. The Indiana Fever will be at home in a great game, welcoming in the New York Liberty, both teams coming into the game with 20 wins on the year. The Las Vegas Aces will be at home taking on the Washington Mystics, and the LA Sparks will be at home to take on the Phoenix Mercury. It is preseason week one in the National Football League. A lot of games taking place this week. The Kansas City Chiefs will be in action on Saturday. They will be hosting the LA Rams at Arrowhead Stadium. That game scheduled to get underway at 3 p.m. on Saturday afternoon. You can catch the Chiefs all season long on our sister station in Waynesville, KFBD 97.9, for all your Chiefs action. Monday was the first official day of high school football practice across Missouri. The Lebanon Yellow Jackets held a practice on Monday afternoon. 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The Jackets begin the regular season on Friday night, August 28th. They will be at Jacket Stadium welcoming in the Republic Tigers. That game will get underway at 7 o'clock. 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
9: Let's take a look at your closing settlement report. September corn down 1.5 at 436¾. December down 1¼ at 460½. March down 1¼ at 476. September soybeans down 10¼ at 1151½. November down 10¾ at 1168¾. January down 10½ at 1184¼. September Chicago wheat down 10¼ at 630¼. December down 11 at 648¼. July down 9¾ at 675¼. October live cattle down 57¢ at 226.32, December down 25¢ at 225.70, September feeder cattle up 67¢ at 345.25, October up 82¢ at 336.70, November up 107 at 329.22, October lean hogs down 35¢ at 83.32. With this look at your closing settlement report, I'm Kaylin Lair. 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
2: I ain't coming to your house, I ain't crawling in your bed. 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

0: Here's your regional radio KJEL Skyscan forecast. A heat advisory continues until p.m. Friday night. High temperatures reach up to 97 this afternoon under clear skies. Mainly clear tonight, 78. Sunshine mixed with clouds at times. Tomorrow, daytime highs approaching 98. Dry with temps a bit above average Thursday and Friday, and highs near 100. I'm staff meteorologist Jennifer Wojcicki. Right now, it's 94 degrees.
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2: Fox News, I'm Roger Stern. A big test of the Democratic Party in today's Wisconsin gubernatorial primary. Socialist Francesca Hahn is the front runner, trying to prove she's not too extreme for the Democrats.
3: What's extreme is Congressman Tiffany, a longtime D.C. congressman, has voted against the interests of Wisconsinites over and over again.
2: Tom Tiffany is the likely Republican nominee. Russia has released an American-held prisoner for 4.5 years, held there suffering physical abuse.
4: Marine veteran Robert Gilman is returning to U.S. soil after 4 years in a Russian prison. Advocates for his release have warned Gilman is gravely ill and was near death.
2: Fox's Jared Halpern. They say Gilman was on a feeding tube. 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
1: 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Here's this hour's news update with Jeff Boggs.
6: The Lebanon Park Board will meet Wednesday. On the agenda will be the July 2026 financial report, discussion of the Indian Creek restroom, the skate park update, and turf fields. There may be possible action taken on the front parking lot at Ashley Park. There will also be comments from both the public and the board. The Lebanon Park Board will meet Wednesday at noon at City Hall. The Laclede County Commission will be meeting in regular session on Tuesday, August 11th at 8:30. KJL has more on what the commission is scheduled to discuss.
7: Items on the tentative agenda include a public hearing from 8:30 to 9 a.m. on the 2026 tax year levy. Also comments about general revenue, common road district, and Laclede early education program. The commission will hear a petition to vacate road pursuant to RSMO 71.270, Whispering Oaks subdivision, lots 48 and 61. There will be a bid opening on road stabilization projects. The treasurer will present CD renewal options. CDT applications will be reviewed and approved. The commission will hear department updates from Road and Bridge, OEM, 911, Maintenance, Verigy Energy, and general county business will be discussed. Payroll change forms, monthly settlements, abstract of fee and accounts payable, and warrants are also included on the tentative agenda.
6: The Laclede County Commission will meet in the commission meeting room on the first floor of the Laclede County Courthouse at 8:30 Tuesday morning, August 11th. The commission could also meet in closed session according to Missouri Sunshine Laws. The United States has set a record for the hottest month ever in July, according to the National Oceanic and Atmospheric Administration. Last month averaged 76.89 degrees Fahrenheit across the lower 48 states, eclipsing the Dust Bowl's July 1936 record of an eighth of a degree. Although it was unusually cool in Alaska, hotter than normal conditions blanketed the lower 48 with the most extensive heat in the Mountain West, Southwest, Northern Plains, and Southeast. The biggest driver of the heat was at night. Nighttime lows, which are crucial for people in agriculture to recover from hot days, smashed the old record for hottest minimums by 0.7 degrees. Hotter nights are a classic sign of human-caused climate change, according to scientists. 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
8: Here's your regional radio KJEL SkyScan forecast. A heat advisory continues until p.m. Friday night. High temperatures reach up to 97 this afternoon under clear skies. Mainly clear tonight, 78. Sunshine mixed with clouds at times tomorrow. Daytime highs approaching 98. Dry with temps a bit above average Thursday and Friday and highs near 100. I'm staff meteorologist Jennifer Wojcicki. Right now, it's 94 degrees.
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0: Here's your regional radio KJEL Skyscan forecast. A heat advisory continues until p.m. Friday night. High temperatures reach up to 97 this afternoon under clear skies. Mainly clear tonight, 78. Sunshine mixed with clouds at times. Tomorrow, daytime highs approaching 98. Dry with temps a bit above average Thursday and Friday, and highs near 100. I'm staff meteorologist Jennifer Wojcicki. Right now, it's 94 degrees.
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1: He's a ranch hand in a pinch, man. 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
1: Fox News, I'm Roger Stern. Socialist Francesca Hong says she fits right in with Wisconsin voters. She's leading the pack in today's Democratic